And that's the kind of thing what a mom pie. Would have feel. 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

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I'm sorry na ye can say I said that in the money me I said that that's to me no and I said to me no and so e ma o say we do feed not to pure fm ti enu anadwo no ndu be si same ray now come home ti 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

0: se odofobi. 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
0: Radi Jesus in Shrava Papa, now on your case here. Mepesa and Mineo Becca on Yanko Ponsma. And Ra, a Radi Yanko Pond, Toma, Coma, so Nenso, Mepesa Mesa, a piece at the mom. And Penny Focasa, Abaso Bar, and a major pipe. On my son, so say, in generation, salvation, salvation, Inkuto, and ye enough. Bama then say, in generation, salvation kutono, and yet enough. Nemo, you bet him make impact. I was a see so. A rade boy, eh? Na oye, eh? Na ote, I want try and din say, ye may an ma, yen to influence society, and the community, and in generation. Obia 5 years where we are, no, no, no, or send a kukwamu. But a radin yanko ponkasa. Yen kwa sorry dem say you could fill the empty seat. Nemum ye satra, you will make impact. And ye katra say, ye kingdom oriented people. Ya green in is about the kingdom. A kwamben ye befa so ye bet me, yanko pom bet me a yusu ye. Niet ma make impact our kingdom. 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The bush young pony in the adientia. 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

ne good ye call. 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I'm always a war bush young to me in Saturday because of you. Messiah, no, be here, yes, say yes, you bid your own figure, I say yes, you knew. Yes, yeah, yeah, yes, you only say yes, you knew. Oboa said, to. I am here, good to war. I soon be a war. O da wo obu obu ade fodi afodi awu ade onu kran kanti o ipenye na huni yesu mu nwanin se kwasi ade dinu mimini desu be ya de ba gasa ye ho enu ane ye kwa sore enu anana na me yesu katire ye se edie biara na enso aba no ye twa to be but you satra was ako hell on your airwaves. Oh yes. Odiayako bisa farmers. Se ode aponche ana wodwai eba. Ana akukoba. 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Odwai no ontime nwo. Okum no wawe. Na de wawo no. Wa manatra oda. Who can the book of Mark 11? Yes, was some catch and say, oh, you said, Dianisia, I be Bias Asso, or Ben Edianin Sunya, was Madomewo, or any pie, I say. Obiaton San Numu, against such a rompe, Obia Satra, on Kaura, Yasem. The Subanino, yet, Abraboninia. And yes, there can be evangelism. Yes, Subayankasa, and so be shy out in the art, my father that day, because of Wundi. Nadia, a German for ye, and no beyond the ye, Naya could dress on it, demo, and I get your persiege. Umayen, you know, yes, such a yard, Junio. You find your mantle to ye. And no one would demonstrate to a dear, dear, and number them and sat to body for this with him. Nanka show Job Bible said one emra son what tenem any penny na uni say we are tenin ni urade moye wa wutie mi ene wa ohwe mi ti in campaya ye boy ke se wo wunti ni penny na wo area e bom paye e bia ba ko penny bia ye ye se ni na sorry e be mi ya Essence, someone Yankopon, I'm so come away from 95.7. And Yankopon, oh, my yay, fine free or sorrow, and massa see so. A better yentimi Mickey impact. A we engine reason. A Satraunka Yesu Asenda. A day without telling someone about Jesus, a catastrophe, so any more. Say, Yesu. No one dancing any per no wonder the Bible will catch a or crab back or such a above when you know when you're coupon so you free nature so now above when you know a war so no way to me a dear Nijia above when you know a cabby beatro say when you're coupon Nijia crown and to woo who super and papa bit my fact you will be I'm waiting for you. Sene, Yesu akasa di atrawa. Sorry, jina onansu. 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

Friday so be for communion. 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A fein so be biya wo biya na one me bon paye. It will on Facebook, it will YouTube, it will TikTok, it will X. What would TV ni suni nina me pacho. 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Bra Facebook, YouTube, ene TikTok. 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

0: wo Yesu Kristo ni de ye familiar spirit to me be re wa bu so mo a wa to bi so bre so bi pe biara na ye fa na nya she a wa bu so mo ye na wo Yesu ni mo sara wo Yesu ni mo para wo Yesu ni mo
1: bi e sori a wa bu Shelling him, mommy. The Empire no more radio, Sydney TV, so you're bumping it direct. Oh, Facebook, YouTube, and TikTok. Who's shaving and our like keeping why you in Shra? Obia all shabby, all like keeping so why you in Shra? Natural, say, my God cannot lie.
2: My God cannot lie.
1: Father,
0: wherever my name has been mispresented, wherever my name has been mispresented.
2: Wherever my name has been represented.
0: Wherever my name is represented.

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0: 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Last Saturday he came to me and he told me, Papa, everywhere that I go, people begin to accuse me. I say, me a thief. His name has been misrepresented in the realm of the spirit. Obiara ne me bompa ye oya bo frako na write your name. 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As in fashe eya. A dini din be se. But no interest on our ye ye. I am telling you. I would have any yin frimwate.
1: Amen.
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1: Amen.
0: I want you to write your name on this platform. Whatever that you are. Stop whatever that you are doing and write your name. Now, as we are praying, Osia Safurade. Father God.
1: Father God.
0: My name
1: has been misrepresented.
0: In every realm.
1: In every realm.
0: As far as human is concerned.
1: As far as human is concerned.
0: Father God.
1: Father God.
0: Let your

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1: Amen.
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1: Amen.
0: Obe so die pa.
1: Amen.
0: Ewo Jesus di mo.
1: Amen.
0: The all Jesus su amen.
1: Amen.
0: Ewo radia ya di mano.
1: Amen.
0: So bi o altar ne so a. Sampaye we. Eredia.
1: Amen.
0: Mrs. Sampaye we eredia.
1: Amen.
0: Say Father.
1: Father.
0: Anoint my tongue,
1: anoint my tongue.
0: With grace and wisdom.
1: With grace and wisdom.
0: Let your word.
1: Let your word.
0: Let my words.
1: Let my words.
0: Bring favor.
1: Bring favor.
0: Solutions.
1: Solution.
0: And opportunities.
1: And opportunities.
0: Wherever I go.
1: Wherever I go.
0: In the name of Jesus.
1: In the name of Jesus.
0: What's celebrating? Grace being through a sorumra.
1: Amen.

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Now I didn't go a gun so. Oh, yes, Christo Nazani Dimo. The Fango Bawa Brabum. A Radema oil. And so what touching my soul. Oh, be one 79 any grace. Any favor. 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A Radem found solving problems.

0: touch him. 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He saw the issue. Receive wisdom. Right now. Right now. Well, yes, Obingu soon selling Kennedy. The like a page in the bit. Oh, Bompai and was Sir Radin and Copon said, Lord Jesus.
1: Lord Jesus.
0: The catch out of force, Yen Yanma, Omo, Usted.
2: Yeah.
0: Usted, ye Baho, yes, you are the Mautana. A ye nonai, enumre, four, naya stati, ye bear one up, ye miti, Omo, Omo, Rabbi, school no bony food name no etre. Aha.
3: University of skills,
0: training,
3: and entrepreneur
0: development. The patro and the water no sonom. Many an NTS a year being in NTS, but Tano Sudiano, the Batano Sudan, yes, ya doma, a china, Ebebaho, na yabon very small people, na mwono, na our mobile commander morning. Yes, ya doma, a china yaba, yes, ya doma, a china yaba, and to send in sopa. Now, oh, bomb by Oha, for phone, say, be my man. More radio, so more TV, so no, a patro and pioneer bono, a Facebook, YouTube, and TikTok, a Genie Evangelist, I will see, a patro, oba, no, I

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0: 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Francis AOC and our two top ministry. Na odo de edi aboa radio jo. Oh radio nisu TV nisu abra Facebook o MCC ya. So we odi anu wa chro say I am done.
2: I am done.
0: We anu wa chro I am done. Amen.
1: Amen.
0: Empire we ye bo ye sre radi nyankopom. Father God.
1: Father God.
0: Let the land.
1: Let the land.
0: Where I dwell.
1: Where I dwell.
0: Your peace.
1: Your peace.
0: Prosperity.
1: Prosperity.
0: And opportunities.
1: And opportunities.
0: May my environment.
1: May my environment.
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1: Work for my good.
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3: Ghana's response to this changing global environment is anchored in four broad strategic priorities. One, reforming global governance. Two, deepening African integration. Three, building balanced and mutually beneficial partnerships. And four, strengthening sovereign agency over our national development trajectory. First, Ghana believes that the institutions of global governance must evolve to reflect contemporary geopolitical realities rather than the power structures of 1945. The international system cannot sustainably preserve its legitimacy while significant portions of humanity remain structurally underrepresented in global decision-making. Africa, with 54 member states at the United Nations and a population projected to constitute nearly one quarter of humanity by 2050, continues to be excluded from permanent representation on the United Nations Security Council. This is not merely a procedural anomaly, it's a historical injustice.
1: Any abibi man ato kese na enshisha hudu obi anu ebebwa ema etuyati dom anafenso eye omamwoye eku ahudwa mechia eye terrorist groups ahudwa wamjumedi eman homne swe wabibi mifamu hano wase brene 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
3: I met an atmosphere of distrust. The Sahelian states had just broken off from the ECOWAS and declared their confederation. And ECOWAS, there was no talking with each other. Indeed, atmosphere was adversarial. It was like, okay, you've broken away, you know, and it's like everybody wanted their pound of flesh. And so the first thing to do was to convince ECOWAS that it was not the way to go and that we should reach out to them. And so I paid a first visit to all three states because I had invited them to my inauguration, and they very, very graciously attended at a very high level Ibrahim Traoré was there personally, and then the other two nations were represented by their prime ministers. And by Africa tradition, you go and say thank you for that. And so I visited all the three countries, but it gave me the opportunity to begin to sound out.
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2: Abu Shaye Free Ghana Mampeni Ashena Yakwa Yemrashe Bejefie. 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
1: Of awesome intro, you. 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I believe that everything is just okay. The Lord has added 1 year.

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I like your outfits. All the best, sir. Happy, happy all day. This is a pure morning drive, and it seems like the Blaster coach has come up with his list, and I will share that list with you. Yesterday, I was looking at the Cote d'Ivoire list, and I was looking whether my friend will be selected. Indeed, he has been selected. I'm talking about Adingra. Okay. That's a piece of music coming from Kojo and Gino. He's still alive. The maestro Kojo and Gino is still alive. But this is my late friend. I love the song. Anytime that I play his song, I remember the kind of engagement that I had with him. Dada KD, may your soul continue to rest in peace. But we enjoy your music.

Mexico. 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Aha. Okay. All right. Now, the Ghana head coach, okay, has come up with a 26-man squad. Let me go through the list. Maybe you are more familiar with some of them. I'm not familiar with most of them, but maybe you are. Okay, but, you know, between 10 and 12, those guys over here, those wacky guys, I don't know what is happening to Kankambuodu. BKB, what is happening to you now? At least you have to consolidate yourself with the EPL. That's okay. So you thought you could get the brace. Hey, and the NCO. Nancy. You know, I have a lot of friends who are, you know, Arsenal fans. Now, Arsenal won, yeah. Because Arsenal won, yeah. Chroma bed. I'm out for a party. I'm not too party. Kakra. Wish you be a economy. No crana. But costro. Sansa as Asna. I win it. Design a cotoco. I'm winning a chroma. But we have a beer and a bosso. A bossa. Design a number say Asna. I winning. But Asna. No. Now I'm going to be winning. Oh, we be a sa PSG for no. But be a no more Juno. And ya dear na Asna. Bit me. I win it. Yes, a cap. No. Utimi court. No. I could check a prana. Was sandwich. I was uncle. No, I was as a sa. And you saw Kobe three times. Oh, just the no. Kobe three times as sana. What me and your company. So I'm sure maybe next season will be a better year for Asna. But let's go through quickly the Ghana Blaster squad. Goalkeepers, we have Benjamin Asari, Lawrence Ati Ziggy. And then Joseph Annan. Defenders include Baba Abdurrahman, Gideon Mensah, Marvin Senia, Alidu Seydou, Abdu Mumin, Jerome Opoku, Jonas Ajete, Kojo Opon Kroma Pepra, Derek Lucasen. And then the midfielders, we have Thomas Partey, Elisha Owusu, Kwasi Sibo, Augustin Boache, Caleb Irenshi, Abdul Fatao, Isaku. Then we have Kamaradeen Suleimana. These are the midfielders. And we have the forwarders, or maybe the forward. Okay. Jordan Ayew, Antoine Semenyo, Inaki Williams, and as Niyama, Christopher Bonsuba, Braddon Thomas Asante. Okay. Is it Braydon? Okay. Okay, I hope I get it. Braydon Thomas Asante, Prince Kwabena Drew. Okay, so these are our strikers, eh? Wish them all the best. Award them all the best. We know definitely we are playing. We will play a warm-up match against Jamaica on the 10th of June. Okay, so yes, Ghana is paired in Group L. Okay, alongside Panama, that will be our first match, and then we'll play England, and then we'll play Croatia. I'm looking for that match, Ghana, England. We will score them. What they are should be answer share Sacruz Ukraine. I am that we will score them. Okay. Now match we pa the way I'm meaning pass a bebaso a Toronto another Toronto. Na amaso I'm that question. Massachusetts go with a Boston museum and I'm not question. Great. But this is a sports minister and just how much somebody take it to some Ghanaian residents are more America hall because transporting fans from here will cost a lot of money. Okay, mom, yes, my president, Mahama, and say, and we are cutting our coat according to our dividend. And as I said, I'm going to go on track. And never be a as oh, yeah, it's part of it, you know. So, yes, so Bobadiana, we dear, you fuck a cry and cop. Now,
Now, we have major stories making headlines in the Daily Bamiwa. There's a birthday dedication coming from Dr. Aaron Kuma to Madam Comfort Owusu of the University of Science Skills Training and Entrepreneurial Development Human Resource Management L300. Today, you're celebrating your birthday, and Dr. Aaron Kuma, wishing you a happy, happy birthday. Madam Comfort Owusu, happy all day. Oh, is it tomorrow? No, that's today. Okay, 2nd June, Auntie Connie, happy, happy all day, happy birthday. We have major stories making the headlines in the Daily's Radio on Pure 95.7. Okay, let me look at the front page of the Overseer. New economic framework to shape 2027 budget at forcing, and SIGA announces Tor return to profit after 10 years, post 1.24 billion profit before tax in 2025. That's good news on the front page of the Overseer. When it comes to the front page of their break, it says, Babin, passage of anti-LGBTQ plus bill surprising. So what is he going to do? Okay, Africa must build own business champions, according to Alex Dade. And then the anti-LGBTQ plus bill far from becoming law, according to President Mahama, all the way in London. Tema Oil Refinery posts 1.24 billion profits. The Ghanaian Times has a banner headline, Ghana Open for Business. And he has a photograph of our president, His Excellency John Dramani Mahama. He says, Ghana Open for Business. President Wu's UK investors touts stability, economic recovery. And still on the front page of the Ghanaian Times, 250 million investment to transform diamond mining operations. Ibrahim Mahama, thank you. And integrity key to building trust in institutions. Radio on Pure 95.7. The Daily Dispatch also say Ghana's economy recovery is now a global example. It also has the photograph of the president. 1,009 killed in 4 months in road accidents in 2026. That's horrible news. Okay. Family wealth should be viewed as building transgenerational enterprises. KGL, Alex Dade. I think we need the full speech so that we can also appreciate the way it is. Police seize boxes of ammunition at checkpoints. Paul Afoku urges MPP to move beyond past divisions. Daily Graphic has several banner headlines. Mahama hints at returning gay bill to parliament. Okay. Akonta Mines reported illegal miners, according to the ex-minister. And tension in NDC over flag bearer race. He has the photographs of Chairman Azir Nketiah, the Chief of Staff, Honorable Julius Zebra, and the Minister of Education, Honorable Haruna Idrisu. I wonder whether he's also contesting. Okay. And then the Good Boy is also on the front page of the Daily Guide. Government to establish largest gold refinery, according to the Good Boy, Sami Jamfi Esquire. Now, 31 amendments have weakened anti-LGBT bill, according to minority. Let's look at that later on the Good Morning Show, the Pure Morning Drive. The Daily Graphic says, reset agenda wins investor confidence. £215 million UK deal signed. It has a photograph of the president and some potential investors, I guess, clapping for the president. Yeah, good news and good news, good news and good news. African Games contracts. Auditor General goes after 580 million Ghana Cedi loss. And then the Heath Goldfields unveiled 20 million development plan for Bogoso Pristia. Government awaits flight permit to evacuate more Ghanaians from South Africa. They will lose all their three matches, eh? Mm-hmm.
Then they will come back and make their South Africa great again. Okay. Now, the Chronicle says, Otumfo Beidu. Osoi the Third is the new Ahantahene. Okay. Right. Now, Adubahi wins key legal battle at Court of Appeal. Now, Daman owners prove capacity of local mining coins. And Africa can remain a market for others' ambition, according to Alice Dade, right on Pure 95.7. This is a Pure Morning Drive.

0: friend of mine missed his flight to Accra as he was going to London because a domestic flight here decided to cancel the flight. And you know what happened? They didn't give any excuse. They said, we are not going, you know. Okay, give me back my money. Let me go and take VIP. The man said, no. Your refund will be with you in the next 2 weeks. So that's how sometimes horrible it is. I saw somebody sent me a text message. I'm looking at it. Okay, my terrible experience with Passion Air. I booked a flight with Passion Air through Wakanao. Okay, but they canceled the flight without informing me. I went to the airport only to be told that my flight has been canceled. I was very sad and stranded at the airport. I called Wakanao and they told me they never received any message or call from Passion Air about my cancellation. Okay, that's it. Where it is, right here on Pure 95.7, your Pure Air reports.
1: Master Kwame, good morning. Now, I'm pumped to say about World Cup, South Africa phone, Arsenal, Kai, and Japan. They should lose all their 3 games and then go home quickly and make their country again. Simple. Now, Ghana coach, you know, I'm in TSS. Baba Rahman now, then I'm about to shame. Jim Tipa, no, the machine. It's the Ben Parada Ghana. Yeah. Black Stars coaches, you're free. No, much my yo, one Casa selections. Yeah, some more.
0: Yes, thank you so much, Radio on Pure 95.7.
2: Over Kwame, and Ope Mamincha, Namimbo Abaso, Namincha Professor Joshua Alabi, Namincha Isama Lata, or Nona De Yedeneba as Regional Chairman for Santa in NDC, Nafi, the Income Organizer, Emmanuel Regan Fenafi, Secretary Papa, Professor Daniel Bacham for Baby Mubia, Original Isaac Ayaba, and Emekas Africa Assistation Ope. 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
0: 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takas adi electricity bill water bill enye bill bill nti bill eno ye de ko all parliament is a bill water bill electricity bill bill in parliament and your water bill Radio on Pure 95.7, this is a PR report.
3: Good morning, the legend of all legends, Dr. Kwame Adinkra. accordingly, and up here, politicians and the FUTU MOM. Omu ye yentimem for only say ye nipa, said the enye omuma kitchen kitchen no motif, no mon cano crunchy. Make I at force and ever because an answer of me, I say I buy papa, in the four co from foreign exchange, echo from the account. Now, any day, Nancy. Abaya papa na kwa na eh ade a won nisu control eh then I would me eh dear politics na are also me won say enra ena ye two petrol mu the f fukra o me 15.20 per liter ye say enne e was a commercial car at 20% at the to omo fair mu but then and up here, and it's a GPR to force in your entrance chancel. Now you can't say you're too media, you're too. Now I'm for 20% and to so I entrance chancel. Now they will call me D1 year, you say, a bino or two petrol, you know. Now, Sebi, the Juma for a teacher for a nurses, a doctors, whatever, or market you had the baby, a genuine gina. Open a buyer within 1.5 years, or the taxes up to minimum case in our history. I stand to be corrected. Meaning this Obia etimi up to taxes, which His Excellency John Dramani Mahalaya. Boom. Share tariffs. Why acquire cost robot also about the year some EBF is M1 and your papa, but the other criteria previous one. Light in Grand Swan and Senya. Eh?

0: and I'm making national announcement on your national TV, say Empire Kulu. So I want to believe what you say. But then they tell you, once they are negotiating for Iran, they don't include Israel, Lebanon.
1: Yeah.
0: Because and now Israel can capture a Beirut castle. They are from Kalat al Shakik, a very important castle in Lebanon. It is 2,500 feet tall. And maybe I want to be around that place where we want.
1: Okay.
0: It was built by Fulk, a king of Jerusalem that time. Okay. It was taken by Salahuddin.
1: Yeah.
0: He is our ethic of Israel. And later the Crusaders came and took it back in 1928 or so. In 1228. Now, in 1982, during the war between Lebanon and Israel, Israel take it in a strategic place. I'm going to hold that till 2000.
1: What is there?
0: A castle, and can I know? I'm use it for war.
1: Okay.
0: Because I was surrounded by enemy, but you can see them from far.
1: Yeah.
0: And after 2000, Israel, Hezbollah for the Palestinian for the BTQO, that place. They use it to attack Israel with missiles and other things. And as soon as Israel team Maho, and really, Israel got FAO. And it's a very serious area against Lebanon security, Ankasa, not even Hezbollah. And the Lebanon government then pushes it. Israel and withdraw. And remember, Trump was that they are free on. The times we move free on conditions, his friends, Lebanon, Bebam guarantees that Hezbollah will not attack them.
1: Okay.
0: But same number attack over the whole moon free because a whole Hezbollah Yusuf and the bullion for years. Maybe and when they are coming, they can be spotted miles away because of the structure and the mountain missile. So that was what Enron negotiated. But in the times we get to obey withdraw. But on conditions, he will not be attacked. But so like I said, as for the western, southern Lebanon, maybe Hezbollah for only the fight will continue. Or the only day. Because officer would bring over to Grand Zero. I would say, park and ball. So they will not attack him. So then, Iran of us say, is Israel Anyaya, according to Mohammed Bahir Galibab, so Israel Anyaya attack on Lebanon, they will turn the more confrontation against the enemy, referring to Israel as their enemy. So then the general said, why should I not? Iran is attacking Israel because Israel will not stop fighting from Lebanon.
1: All right. Radio MTO 95.7.
0: That's the chairman banker. I said, me highlight on the what is happening in Senegal. I don't know whether you're monitoring.
1: Senegal, then? I want to ask you, Lebanon.
0: Listen, so.
1: Anyone?
0: What happened? Yes. After Abdul Wahid, what? It's fine, it is Abdul Wahid who changed the constitution.
1: Okay.
0: Nanka, Tema Sedar Songo Eji independent 1960, no? 1998, on the rule, now we occupied Abdu Diouf.
1: Yeah.
0: That tall president.
1: Tall guy.
0: Now, the vice president. So when he went out, Diouf takes it to 81. In 1991, enemy agreement, almost start the constitution of the country, I go back to prime minister system.
1: Okay.
0: And what can say, okay, so I'm going to go back to prime minister system there. And I'm ruler, I'm here in Ankamu. I'm going to come here 2 terms. That's why I ruled out 2000. To Filuhono, so Kai Abdullah Wad, the main opposition. When Abdullah Wad came, during the term of 2008, I was also calling sister law and said, he can go for 3rd term.
1: Yeah.
0: And of course, 3rd term. Later, person in the Babana, and the Kwadi did not do Macky Sall by.
1: Yeah.
0: Macky Sall by.
1: Macky Sall was in the vice, right?
0: Yeah. And then Macky Sall by. So when my son came, I was going to 3rd term. And when my Macky Sall was going, and I was saying, Mahmoud Ba. And also the prime minister, Ebetikon. That is where Osman Sonko, Epopoa, with a party called PASTEF. And Osman Sonko is very strong. And amendment on their election regulations, 29 and 30, and preventing Sonko from contesting. Then Sonko is not the running mate, Bashiru Famie, the current president. And okay, so I mean, you take over.
1: Okay.
0: Then they won. And they won the parliament from AA 165 from 130, having the absolute majority.
1: Okay.
0: So in Otiana Kano, Bashiru Sumano, prime minister. And in this last 2 months May, and Bashiru Koma almost a sign law, and I can prevent Sonko from contesting. So 29-30, that is Bashiru Sonko to contest. And after YSLB, people think that Bashiru Sonko was saying, my opportunity to contest, and say, I have to find a way of taking myself out of this government, so that I met my 2029 election, I can contest. Then he started criticizing the government's economic policy. So I am a former corner, more, more, not that.

0: So at one program, and Bashiru, the Maya family, that's the president's name. And I catch him say, I catch say, oh, my prime minister warning. Why should not continue criticizing the government? Until I say, Obe comfort himself and I say, Obe Jai. And he continues until Sakeno. Or even if he was as the prime minister. And surprisingly, because Onu a majority in parliament, isn't he? Because party belong to Ole Bashiru Sonko. Then El Malik Ndiaye, the speaker of parliament, say, oh, I resign. When you speak of parliament, Bill, do you know why they want Bashiru now, Sonko, to become the speaker of parliament. And truly, Okoye and Okubini, it's really almost went in as a speaker of parliament. And to now, within a month, we will move from prime minister to speaker of parliament. And now, why main opposition? He was in the parliament, you know, suddenly the parliament has no control over the government. He say he's free to talk, and Bashiru Fame has no control over him. So within the same party, you know. I'm a former two government. We a president, and then the speaker of parliament is also controlling the parliament. And then the parliamentarians now, oh, total absolute commitment to Usman Sonko, who now is the speaker of parliament. Think there's a likelihood say in 2029 election, Sonko will contest
1: fire.
0: Now, the fire will form a party, and that's why you remain.
1: But fire or air is about contesting
0: me. I saw him contest in the first term.
1: Oh, okay.
0: The first term.
1: Okay.
0: Till he happy in Senegal, no longer.
1: Now we are maybe tomorrow next we will look at Ethiopia's monse danger be baba homishia the Uber driver be our farming call airport I think near Cleveland US Ohio. Now I'm the guy no me nim say or a rebel leader say the way Osija the Ethiopian president no. The way we see Janono. Now, he speaks loud. Yes, Sebia, or Kansho, maybe a show, Sebia, or no, I'm saying a penachero, you give your own old Janabara. The way Gamano, O see, but your mission be our catcher. Don't go to Ethiopia, Ethiopia, the madras. The president is a madras, just say. And I'm going to say, no.
0: Yeah, we'll discuss it.
1: Problem. But don't go yet. Chairman Kofi Kwesi Nti. Oh, no, also, need Chairman, me watch.
2: Yeah.
1: Now, I'm going
2: to say,
1: what's your name? Enyendi.
2: My name is Akwesi Nti.
1: Akwesi Nti.
2: And I'm Papa de Tom.
1: No, Enyendi.
2: Nti, I'm going to say, Adansi Nia Santeno. Clean defense ka kra bi o
1: na dance as and the defense room and as for him for o me as for
2: as and for then so ba ha ye o kwa bre ye wo egun ye wa dance sad as and to refer as dance na ba sad as and na ye corner for need so
1: okay
2: the I will be in also bobushia bi un fra dance na ko say I bushia ni emotional. And a free adanso ko enti ayu ko no free e ko nam
1: okay
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1: okay and so the confederation of Ashanti was established in 1935 okay
2: and adanso ni asante
1: ebe kaboom
2: on for mo Ashanti
1: na sa to na we will honor confirmation
2: yeah
1: sa and
2: na
1: be
2: asante no
1: okay
2: that no mon kamu
1: okay
2: na be asante no
1: okay
2: that no mon kamu
1: oh yeah
2: so mun nyina afri kokobi ente afri akrofrom fo no amanjem fo no o moni asona fo
1: formena himpa
2: formena kona
1: ente formena so ya dance
2: a dance capital nyina no do bia se boxa ngo akrofrom Akokare don passe omina head in a formula.
1: Okay,
2: him for Cassia and so on a cadence, you know.
1: Okay,
2: you know.

0: Ura near dancing.
1: Okay.
0: Now dancing so after configuration, or also the person you are as something.
1: Okay.
0: Dancing or my casiba.
1: Okay.
0: Oh my gosh,
1: for me, there's always seem to be a problem. So we now we are chairman. Ewo hui. Eba basis break. Now there be a out to say problems. Ewo hoi how new that to the point say say say crano. For me, and the be decider in the last parliamentary elections. For me, MP and the be decider.
0: Yeah.
2: Was it? I'm a pension party office NDC.
1: No, no, that I didn't. Yeah, well, tell me briefly. Then, para a honor and your da
0: for me, media to me, send me an ami youth organizer. When you cry on the young Thomas, but you come to me, the back executives later FIFA MP no win.
1: Okay,
0: and I'm the demo and I'm your country 2 years and a chairman who win and MP the mammy by Ghana. Nem be di chairman.
1: Over a bridge by Ghana be di chairman.
0: No, di by Ghana be di chairman.
1: Now I rejoin.
0: Na Molande.
1: Old free UK e ba be di chairman. Be
0: di chairman street. Me ba number 29 years.
1: Na no, the dem pa na now who chairman no wa gai UK what am for Professor Bravo Bre.
0: Me angasa no, na me pe Ghana hatra.
1: Okay.
0: And the Durban be na say, me na vuvo yin ayeko.
1: Yeah.
0: Mankobia. Before then me di ka ko Germany.
1: Okay.
0: E ko di 2 years in ba Ghana.
1: Okay.
0: And then by me, yeah, my grandson said, I'll go back to London. Tim okay. Call London, no. Tim call London, no. MP, no. No, who did you? Because you should be a party office, no. As I said, I'm media. I said, by me, yeah, chairman, but me try to be see party office at the amount of MP, no. And yet, who be there to go my family?
1: Abusia.
0: Abusia. 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
0: 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My lesson I didn't buy. Mammy, I'm to a popular commission, a man. The second coming, 4 years, you know, some me a popular commission. It remedies also be to me. Two executives in Ingina. 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
1: okay
0: we are ask first in kwa no me content member o constituency o
1: yeah
0: to about party o constituency want to be but now no
1: as official member
0: as official member now the o to be o di me me sa enu so na ma na party na kon kan say say as your party na ya gai ma one person omo the control o te say by the party na gai ma executives na can be a vote no consul for instance police say election omo ye ni say o di as to me me me time am be o ma ho o so wa ya dwuma dwuma na beto aba ma o di as executives no we fra the quiet we fra we be fra 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That gets no one here on one idea or mini. Who control now and control? 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
0: 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Politics there, you will care. And the you say, yeah, boom, is a me, yeah, sadden. The agenda be by, I was see Jan Fee, Odo Tobri, Formina Basua, Katie Hammond, you two of them, Mr. Mkodi HB. 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And I hope it's 5,000 that time. No? Or it was 5,000 years and I'm afraid they get to Vinyan Zira. The Oja Badamasi, the minimum so Baba Mo, name him, the immediate or the Abreme, woman who see now, Sansi can be the soprano cement, Mr. Mitton's meant, the 10 bus, the 5 bus, be changing out the mamma executive. And so, Osha was in the Yakata, yeah, we were ready. MED and so ne did they about from Lenin and Mikai become a FM sub a no for be we a journey at from Radon Dane. I am your offer, Minam Yen Bush opinions, you say. A journey, dear Yenin, a shaman and a year nearby. As I believe is Gagrago, a sure talk giddy, no genum. On who say, and yam mean, I'm semi panel, but lift the baby, but it's a politics, dear. Circus and a dozen. I'm not going to be able to do it. Obi so afun mi ye mfan keche ho ne nka mo mi visa MPP wo power kwa na mi ni aban ma e den madam fu bibe DC manya 3000 BS ene NDC o ye be mo odwuma no ba ukoje a ye ntu aka ne abaw fom se mi mi ye MPP 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commission for man.
1: Oh, no, too. Every party for an interest in the sense that almost all resigning and obey MP into a independent.
0: Yeah.
1: Now, party constitution HSA, so when you resign is there, unless you write formally, say, when you lawyer, I'm going, unless you write formally, and I'm listening to say, a canana,
0: send it. I can't, Emma, since you obey a party. Since you do get MPP, first and all, dear, Omo Padeno,
1: okay,
0: or Bessar Begani Padeno,
1: okay,
0: oh, yes,
1: Bessar CA, or as on your as MPP member,
0: okay, MPP member,
1: okay,
0: I will get out my MPP member. Now, which is your opposition, we are party, Nina, so and I shaking a crap, as I say, you pass your boy. Oh, then the second you may be.

0: the oh formula. Formula crana me free over 56 years me and first me. What you say? Let me say a crying of formula. And pinning a be a coin ya ye dressing in a way cry FL and a change of government. About ye go, Ukudum pass the same thing. I answer the choir go so the same thing. Me mammy party in Chi a bedroom. Ayako carry. Minas Yamanina in Sunica in Nikum entem. A dumanu a bedroom in our dressing ya ye. But Mimi Fee says I may not go sinting a meco prime is no magutuna. Mimi causes me about Manjo.
1: Yeah,
0: better than my colobby. Then come in my groom, the side opposition here, Kenya Mano. Not going to back on town. So that Bibia was then a sake can be here because since you're Bibia, you are a parliamentary and for the name Bio. A head dying a trainer, which means you're true. Because we're senior my parliament or second speaker. So, Namima Cosin to me could be now, Mr. Jamison Montomame, Namia Gidio, Namatomamia, and Yama Bene, but this one for Bibia and Fanya, a bit dear lawyer, mea, no can see. And this one who's a daughter of Blue Honor, Yan Tabamano. The side what the idea, ten cry a qua, a qua, a bash until again, and your honor, quarter crown vanco. So, to me, the Mifi say, the Achia Mui, Yenya be a man in chair, no young tear once in a partner, by BSS a yaka mission, Yenya, because then the MPs in the crowd, the Akano. Me give to me, India, Kabinya and Gamo Hobine, Ninko Pepi Masoso. That's how goes out, would you go home, say, Makadia, Maza, and yet I quay. So, I know I may bomb pie say, yen yina yen tete yan wase. 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Businessman, I'm sorry, much my boy at Jagaka.
1: There's only honorable Sima Muye free.
0: Pa, you mean Niagano?
1: Okay,
0: that's all on the man missing for. Or since I mean, man, see for ma. The conditions are the ma parting. Miss would be beyond one HSA as a same missing for. Sabina part anyway, or now go independent. But me, let me get me ma. Oh, well, I see for ma, offering the enemy.
1: I did not sound one go independent.
0: Oh, say you call premise, so be in baby, not Dini Friba. You call premise, and you call premise, you know. And I say, Abo near ye, and onion to one year abo, one year and to one year abon into, and what they call court, high court. But once I mean, now back hands, hands I can say the back of me. And to I call to Ngusia Gamano. What is it? Because I what is it? But you call in the case in your court to go to Guy. I'm not a man. And of course, and the air, no, the trace. What do you say? And the coin into a mini rain. And on the conditions, I was in tears in for ma. I'm funny, the enemy can be pure. MPP, minimum save you MPP. And yes, someone is save you MPP. Some commands in for ma. Some means you have to abandon him, and Benaba the Chelsea, and Sabi Civil.
1: My Zujiska.
0: Oh, Maniska. Maniska. A canon namedi. Our bank. And the Euro Kennedy. Could you be my bank and mammy? And yes, can the mammy. Scan on Casso de Bam, Command Farmami. Uncasso Mamma 2 million Ghana cities, Yan Farmami. And then to Quana Mini independent be me moody. Mini independent be cool region giddy giddy. Yan Farmami.
1: But honorable Kenya Japan, a tree of half the mouth.
0: Dana Omokoto parliamentary speaker Abana Omokon to go on. Me one, I go bear 12, and you are Kennedy frame. Send me when I'm so milk, my son, or some infant fright him. Let me far fright to call to be called no official call parliament, no other. The cotton of our bed 2 hours, no sorry by whom you know, and it's you ever. Oh, let me call me, Massam Crow. Or say, Massam Yania. Me in your party, the castle on for mammy, me the mini Massam Yania. Send me free what tell me history, me free which the barber so party, and see, and ye dis say, eh, dimmy. To busa me o sa busa me kwa so onpo obanya na okasa busa because na mchire mchire no I'm saying me banso me ne me yire ne me ma because aban ne person for me na kina na me da yabum dwi na me da wa me 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I'm trying. Let them come in. Me and the man try. We be like crazy, mommy. 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Sano, onu so kadi a minu apenyin. So onu so onu ninki ayaya so onu. Sano, I breathe too far. And I'm trying. Let them. I dema almost say my resign. Me be resign. Papa ni bone ni nu usu. Neja. O try check, mommy. Ose, I'm the dance rural bank worker. The first bank. Rabans and some young
1: Epis Bagger.
0: And then also may Ministry,
1: Parliament holder,
0: Chairman will move in big one, the file, or my driver. Some found him the cotton and take him. I can't grasp to now. The academy didn't yet. A guman said, Monkey, the blazer. So, or the boami. And T, if he said, a beer bin was a woman or mammy bribe or a member or the chairman, which I make that I'm going to come for mammy. So the car. Yet it. Oh, yes, you come in Vanco. Come in Vanco. But on also Yamin Shano. So Yamin Shano, and you are as and so Sabi. Yeah, Sammy was a mere contractor.
1: Yeah,
0: you are as and so mean fancy. On also Boami, Mamma Guma.
1: Okay,
0: but I can say this as some blogger. I'm seeing you
1: now. OFO?
0: The whole gun, I mean, I'm UFS.
1: The
0: 4 months, and you see that. So I command you, you make me the 4 months.
1: Efepa.
0: A bit here, much is going on, but in fish and mine,
1: I said, dear no.
0: Ah,
1: the old school,
0: the opposite. I'm looking up. Mia, question to play game consortium, Mian, see.
1: Oh, yeah, there.
0: So, Omuma says 6 months, may the 4 months, a seed and hand over. The whole gun, I mean, UFS. The whole gun, I mean, I'm torso, FIFA, and Santa Mestati.
1: And now do the baby,
0: and I do the baby.
1: Oh, Efepa,
0: you guys are soon at the mammy. Let me see. Oh. Michel and Yamtea, and I drew by beer, my 5 years old. Sabin, no one, Sabin crank, you may be crank, man, you be, and you day, and you.
1: But yes, now you contractor, the
0: contractor,
1: oh, I fear now.
0: You're a contractor, big time contractor, bring him consortium. Send one of the a consummate, say, see, see, see, see, see, see, see, see, see, see,
1: see,
0: see, see, see, see, see, see, see, see, see, see, see, see, see, ah, okay. 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
0: 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Then so me control. Me no baby aye then. Me
1: to abako. Then from last what?
0: Over chairman. I sent to regain first vice chairman.
1: Okay.
0: Let's say me what then? Who any wound to me? Me send the chairman to come to be deburoso. My pound. No wound to me. I be the chairman 3 times. Me not gonna buy. What then? Who? Oja si enso pa regional chairman. Ana me akwasi ntinka me prebi enye.
1: Yeah.
0: Nanso sabi di wadi kan no. No wadi kan.
1: No bona chidom.
0: Ma bona chidom.
1: Okay.
0: Oja si me me di chairman kwa 5 times you. From youth organizer to constituency chairman 5 times. Obien who was experience or party mo chairman. And yes, UDMP, and that's okay, minister and go experience. No. Be PN your party, yeah, yeah, ma'am, I was in the main count. Me feel from that constituency, but Santorigi be PN or Moya, main count. A day, any in a Santorigi, I was in the intimidating you. So, no, then no, go to a piano, and sooner, any penny nana, and ya be a yamina dema.
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0: Emma, o say, nipa o kwa ho chire mu a, o boa o.
1: Yeah.
0: O so atia say, I'm telling again. Say nyo de no kwa pen party executive e bi kura sabio, nka so mu nya duane ni. Na so afi biela.
1: Yeah.
0: Easter, bronya, sa efiensia. He okonya but I no mean to make an radio so. Nipa o ma ya employ mo dwuma pa o region mu. Masa ye ka chire wa. Na ye nyen bi say nyesa no mo ye.
1: Yeah.
0: Yin yin etimi ko problem o kwaku we dia kanso mu a nka beboa wa freme akwasi we nsu nka ye ni se a e beboa o so no no one o wusu ansa time no problem is the same issue na mzu minya e o so no so no ye governor pontio
1: be quiet yeah
0: o fru o na obey regional financial secretary FF Anto enu ko di chairman no we di ya oni o wusu ansa che se o system mu fitete
1: yeah.
0: So, this is the way, and necessary then by a regional chairman. So that executives, you know, will be to meet you.
1: Okay.
0: What do you say? It's the same crime, me, you imagine, politics, be more. Me, come on, Jenny. Me, person, me, by mainstream, and the mechanics, I was a member. I'm Miss Minim Diakakra, Miss Minyan, or former, and me, from a boy region. And dear Gusua, said Tabia Bontoa, Sabio, Yabepe, Mimi, first vice chairman. No, so I pay regional chairman.
1: Oh, here, current situation, yeah. Omo sa chama wouldn't me a pen national
0: yeah.
1: But I kwase executive no kwa e she bi e ya dem where vice chair any chama nankasa and vansia win na ma. Do you think that se unya chama bia bi nyen bia or the infant say so we nya chama ordinary go copy because man say kokofu and so eba are you saying say as vice
0: Obetumi ni obi aye adwuma. Me odeno okura ntimi anwe ni ame resign. 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E be den sumpo no odeno ho onwe ni. Ye wura kokofu a bo ni di. So me o ye madam vo. Send your crime or your down for bar. Now, no grammatin, sister station be or call you a Canada.
1: Yeah.
0: And I'll call to me Baba on a school. And I me banuuno or send the papa near Cosindi. Hey, no mutu capita and banner sending no flame, what's up? And I'm Nick Coco Fucasai. To a bagana or flame say, oh, or call me bano, where come up. Now, I never be a man and to memory fiena. On baby be na me send man na me be call if you frame me on if you na me call no mam $1,000 Canadian
1: okay
0: the data na be 6.5 and you find 65,000 Ghana 6,500 Ghana
1: yeah
0: o conversation be also mam 2,000 a chamber school fees Friday ya FM na me say na go vu me no di agura ko ye yipie bo chief executive wa mama juma wa mama je na u ko sha me ba na ofre me na mama 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
1: O Canada.
0: What we are, now man can India dollar 1,000 2,000 who could you know I want 525 more or 1,000 1,000 now so if I saw that was it say yeah me if I tell me yeah now so you know radio song so no so e kono mi madam for no so be ka jem so ko region chairman na ka me ka jem so nyai e ne ono nyo ono na e ko e yamam fo bi ne share ki
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0: 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2000 ntia. So, Nadia can say, didn't you land the Kafua say, Omoma, Yemubi, Yemelidi, you bet my train, Canadian call for now, Sabio, a Pimubu of food. So, say, I mean, what the no Kubu could get Sugu Canada Japonswa, Yabasu, some media told me on the promise of Mamma Saboda.
1: Yeah.
0: And the Yemubi air called Akubu to get Sugu, Yemu Canada, and yes, all three my Iowa, bye. Tell your politician,
1: sir.
0: Me not me catcher. The politics in
1: the future. I don't call loose the dimbim.
0: I said, did you be obeying who said, did you ever chili? Now, so did you on Ebia or on Jabianque, Yanjabianque?
4: Then they say,
0: oh, just yet.
1: And it's a Kennedy decided to say, oh, what's naturally on your campaign or no one from this guy, my Abraham.
0: Ah. Na your political party, the best. So when your fancy dress in a cousin, I feel be a political power. Power also with an inipa.
1: Yeah.
0: And Tinipa 50% plus one vote. The one vote in cry account. Now can my baby be? Nay, any more in the power show home. It's a young fisher. Achia mui. A cruel and the ingress is a couple near your crow. Which has an educated to me. Now bet party. Now to be my power, dear. Self as well be any zoo. And then get a deeper form could take young crow. Yaba, Niasa. So, and a child partner says, yeah, pa, men what they want. Yabe Pacho. Yabe Kudum. Sir, abana ya to yen NDC vote so anti ba MPP for na ngo to abana je se ono on to ma NDC ono so on to ma MPP which is echi abufo no wona wo ko fa abufo ni ba ya no uti me kwani mu jame because yes you edi ya ya ngabi no so je se wa ko fa abufo ni ba ya no wa ba ya ma bu afu wa nzo bi sa ba ka je se mi ya botre e be dey possible so en uti me ni wode no enye se ni ya ngabi ni e be ngabi. You decide this on my premise, no more. Young Tubby. So that you hear near the Regina. Yet Miako Binkum, yet Miako Nifa, Yako Omina, Jabaka party. No. Yes, Miss Gum, you be booked to get no lawyer near Wako Book to go. Yet the lawyer, you be a hoofing. Up a chow. A slammer for some winners, I'm not back.
1: A good day, old
0: yes. Oh, look, and you're going to get a patch up. You're going to go to be a patch up. Which I buy any, and you're lawyer, me, minute, and you're missing girlfriend, and I'm back. I was in Tinan and back. We bet my patch up, so I'm going to go for my mate, party, no, called MPP, I am Santa Mabosom. Yet me, I'm a party inside, was Santa Mam. You're from be a breba for Gutomo. A better year pencil, you'll be good, and we're eating me, my car, Ninja, a chopper. A chopper, say a bepacho, the acapatin in abo. Shall make us say, Mamasati can pick a crank cracker. Oh, Chama, would you okasa? A
1: impression, yeah.
0: Would you say, a boo, you know, be boof, and I'll be but to a branch of you. I ramat, baby, or Tom,
1: yeah, yeah.
0: Usha and Coco, the base in Ibi. Timmy Tommy Boise, and then a cassia, oh, Chama, would you okasa? Now, butoye, Abba, Achia, a formia from, in ya formia, who be on to need him, be a, or the Chama Kamate. I get you in a branch of me. Chama who can't pay the old car, you know, be the actually near Cobo, and so me does. So, since you are starting me communicate,
1: based on my hygiene.
0: Media me to me, dear, the politics, your penumbers,
1: yeah,
0: do be ten walk. A can't be a successor, near Pacho. Na, Umbaka, Umbia, Omomra, because Pray, Ubuma,
1: yeah,
0: Uiba Kubu, Badukabuma, Emu. 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
1: Yeah.
0: Untimi fiti pra kwesa biti baby na maba. Na me be regional chairman and our fair vice so that sa chairman ni wa una aye chairman yo. Now meeting be na wa convene no MPP muda ubeye chairman. So to me ni die. But the chairman kwa 5 times used to organize the one term. And the MPP ne ba da be almost 31 32 years. Now uka we zo boma is 30 years. 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Ko central market akoda for much room. 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Ye ni office.
1: Yes, I do. I'm more proud.
0: Me yana me kana.
1: Na asasi bina moje wo GBC wo.
0: No me yana me lidi me aji. 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
1: yeah
0: every time no party office ah on party office wan si wo si na bronze stall bed e kokodia o e dia ma wo obu party office ni sense ni fofro minim sha abrantie no send your party in the wood mono. Uncle Hagan, beg your part of his, a dear man. And not a meme support on. Unim nipa ye, unim a quiet fasso, a buon nipa. O jazz, a be can be money in your skunk, a second, your business. The party never young, real party no. A done like a mono. The window level, Obianzi won't be. And so go, Cosinti, say Biams Mina, and you can credit you. A sink a great party no. Therefore, then home now, a quasinti, oh, you being a part of his war, you crew him. I blame you, position.
1: All right. La, the floor is now open. Maybe you can either a contribution or something because we're in person of a court. Now it's that was you can't present a business and you. In total to him. Time, Papa. Or a lawyer ni mapa. Ye investing or ha so a lawyer ni brand or another mudo. So ni a bidding como. But do be an answer na check or indice kakra.
0: And
1: me mid come maro. The background, yes,
0: and this in the office in the
1: end.
0: Then tells you.
4: But so far, we are conducting the whole very well.
1: Yeah.
4: Me and my monitor from the timer, we money subiru yomo kakrain. My monitor na mahuse ni semo okenye na eboa a eboa party no
1: eji
4: most of the time sa anko fone na party ni ko ahunye hiye muse ya ombeti mi aboa ede party na babak ohu kwa me omu ye omu campaign mpenyufu bibri wongwa de wia omu si eye omu ni emano in fact na emu erem kakra. But because you say you move me, you say, sa uncle for no dash and assembler. As uncle for the bit me do money, see for aka. Meanwhile, uncle for no son a day a buffoon ever. But that time in an army monitano. That time in an army monitano. Uncle for no more say your motor to bob a park is when you that time in an old two or
1: more.
4: So they come ask them and those things. Ena odene honso mia kasa menene sain kakra. Aha, ebia ono do humi on kai, but mia menene sain pa.
1: I see.
4: Sa UCC time ono.
1: Hey.
4: Bonze, UCC don't run a travel in Toby. Ewa akra, nani office or Palladium.
1: I travel in Toby, I South Africa first.
4: Okay. Yes, none of office or palladium. enti menene saya menene ye adwuma kra kakra e wo sa palladium ho
1: aha and I was on kyle
4: enti
1: oba kyle oba
4: ngogo oba enti mepe time na ye share over lunch bi na ya bonkomo ka

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1: Kufo played well, oo. Yeah, Italy, no. Kufo ni John Mensah partnership, no. Nah, top notch. But Samuel said Kufo made a mistake. Gave a pass, a bad pass to one crowd. Ne, Iaquinta, and a couple born is here. They go 2-0. Next game, why? The Kufo a trancheno. No. One a buy.
2: Sila Eliasu.
1: No, a local player. Na Sila Eliasu. No, ya Santiko toko player. The next game now, yeah, but now, your left back, me I see a honye no, you hear your placement, you know, and you say Kofa Habib Muhammada, no, you can face a player. And then, Salis, you know, Jiku, you know, but coaches, you know, any confidence, you fa a local player from the local scene to replace our two center back. Okay, blasters, yeah, blasters, titinina, no. There were certain departments, Maso ne look up players who the back line Mikai 1992, Senegal 92. Senegal 92 no virtually the back line in Aro. Ne look up players who back line are both Senegal 92 no virtually were look up players. But we have now gotten to the stage, eh? And Penifone no a hosre. Try not to admit say league no conform. But say also will league ni a papa. Blasters call up will expose you. Obi wa betena baby ya. Eni nuhu asere. Akache Ghana for yina se. The Ghana Premier League is one of the best in Africa no. Oka sa ase mina. Ebi ya onye true to yourself. Ebi ya ofani se Ghana for yina ejimi. Tumeti miya kansem wei. Ama Ghana for yina ajedi. But edu blasters call up wa. When you make such a statement, blasters call up will expose you. Here a day now, there is no Salisu, there is no Jiku. But young team is scanning through the local league. And at least one center back. Me say, in previous times, Biana, you pay a center back, Abery Placy, a foreign based player, be your own team, Mano. Andy, now you look in the local scene. The replacement was always the local scene, Miwa. And then, why not Ekofano? Kakranu su enya omo so anya ke betimi take time abedi omo up to this stage, you know. Razak Simpson mewa. There was a certain time I called him to the national team.
2: Yeah.
1: He played against South Africa and he actually played well. What happened afterwards? Yan friend ibim. And they has league no boy, you know. Now has the best department there.
2: Almost center backs.
1: Center backs, you know.
2: Ali Mohamed,
1: Eric Kevin Osasibi. But, sir, untimin for Ali Mohamed. And I untimin for Kevin Osasibi. Having played so well this season, there. Now, we catch them, sir, u league now, wobono. A league, u nidi di wom.
2: Nanya, a league, ya. A national team, ya say, ya na goose scoring a problem. Yes, you a player in one match with Misha says goose. And so still, there is no confidence. Yeah, catch the coach and he said, we have this player on the J top scorer. We got
1: the center backs in the won't be influence you. They play with you. Among numbers from Bibiano, maybe genuine. Kevin Osasibi, Timwa, a concede the least number of goals. Timwa, I had the best defensive team in the league, in the just ended league, you know, a house of folk. But in EGDS, one of their center backs. Ebe timi run the blasters in mu. I could replace the two injured center backs. Now, when they come final, Derek A. Lucasen. Derek A. Lucasen, we're 30 years old. We're 30 years. The advantage for Ghana is that was the last year, this year Champions League, you know, he played.

0: for Paphos.
1: Only David Louis.
0: Yeah, Obama Paphos. And I think that Paphos 8 games on boy. What's a Paphos unqualified? What's a Champions League league face now? Paphos at also. I think say the players around 26. Tomorrow air qualification. But 8 matches Ombo in Ninano. He played in all those matches. He actually scored 1 goal. He's a 30-year-old player. And the Onyani debut in the first call up to the Blasters was when Blasters played against Austria. Okay. And they only one the as our centre back partnership.
2: Maxwell, Metiega Kradi free one afternoon. Yakofa Yamanan Sunday. But now, more money and a Black Star squad in 26 players. No, and then I'm a day by now. Maxwell and Sunday Kradi Abanafin. Yamanan Sunday. No, Eddie to us now. 3 goalkeepers from Benjamin Asari, Lawrence Atizigi, and Joseph Anan are the 3 goalkeepers. Coach Carlos Queiroz, Eddie Omuko woke up. Defenders, no, Abdul Baba Rahman, Gideon Mensah, Malvin Senaye, Ali Duseidu, Abdul Mumin, Jerome Opoku, Jonas Ajeti, Kojo Opon Pepra, and Derek Lacassin. Midfielders no, Elisha Owusu, Thomas Partey, Kwasi Sibu, Augustine Boache, Onosi Afredo, Caleb Irinchi, and Afi Abdul Fatah Isaku. One by forwards no, Kamal Din Sulemana, Christopher Bunsuba, Ernest Nyama, Antoine Semenyo, Brandon Thomas Asante, Kwabena, Prince Kwabena Edu, Inaki Williams, and Afi Jordan Ayu. These are the players Ghana, Eddie Omoko, walk up as it stands now. Coach, let me say, Agbesi, the 27th player. A woman said, Omo Amfananka, the official 26, but he will still be part of the team. Max, Mamintio mean, Kakra, now, your family on Instagram, because Black Stars, them, and they are best Aka, because your sons will game on it. See, you're very near Kenya.
3: Well, Ghana, I mean, if you say problem behind you, because World Cup, and you're poor, bebo. See, our concentration should be how they will get prepared for the World Cup. That's it. All of that issues for me, I think, say, MY. Because the said squad, you ain't to info Bianco Cambia. Or more prep, or more my way, I way. World Cup is the way bebo. So those in camp, and we need to support them. Coaching and making sure say, you do the right thing, underline. Because Ghanaians don't like doing the right thing, but they want right results. Minim whoever taught Ghanaians that. Andy, you don't do the right, even the right thing, you have to do it at the right time to get a right result. But in Ghana, we don't believe in doing the right thing, but we believe in getting results. That has been our problem. Okay? The timing of the coach, you know, they were aware. They knew. Said time and now coaching they ban yeah short. But yeah, they came here and told the Ghanaians or more the top level coach be grabbed by my just say Ghana ball put the aye yeah we not coach with yeah. Is that not what Ghana and penny for if one catch? So other than a Ghana form penny for now is our ten out be catch the timing of the coach, so it will affect the World Cup. Ghana nankasa yeah yen ye truthful, yen yang kofwa ye can yen cano currenti and my yen sembiano a star. Because we now fa coach we have a prayer the boy ma munim board management committee no masaki coach yeah, the coach was not good, no doubt about that. Now baby say any time you short into World Cup no nya there on to me but na say the players say prayer World Cup here kwe Ghana coach na all there nim no nkan hwe. So why are the FA speaking for the coach? It means that they know they do not employ a good coach and we are going to fail. So when we fail, they'll give us excuses. And Ghanaians, as we know, Ombe did this, when they give them the excuses, they will buy it. Yeah, best I say how many coaches now if you about much in your Ghana? How many coaches? They be coaching it, not coaching it, not coaching it, never coaching it, never if we are a coffer coach no money and a Brian or Master San or Master, the same people. And see, we are not doing anything to change that narrative, Andy. That has been the problem. And see, coaching the Edwin or Pompo, I said, oh, don't say, I call to you, say, but if we do an open home for Abroadian, open home for it, a big crown or back on which me, I come my resource. It's when me and Yen ring get a panic button. But what I say, for now, we should, and two, quality, you know, and so a problem, yes. And the team, Edawi, how many three, do you know 5 other Ghanaian players somewhere and Kaibi or Mobe fit in more? Ain't he, Ubing a 1 or 2, 3, ain't he? Bear 80 or 90% squad the day call. And one idea bit to me the ako. And injuries no so no be an aye. Injuries they are part of the game. These are players ne prepra. Inti ye ni we are bear. Instead, the only thing we need to do is to focus.
1: And yeah,
3: the the coach knew say the only friend you'll be to me the Ahwe team no. Eh your friend say Mexico there no any Wales there no. And Mexico there the coach na anko. And those who employ the coach are by. Me catch there so the age e be obo full plane. Obebre no kwa ha. No afa.
2: Later don't catch
3: so stands so ho.
2: Later don't catch say under 23.
3: Later so must say under 23 into there no nka ho. It's in the new, and the coach also knew, said the only game will be to me about the Aqua World Cup, any Wales. Has the coach complained?
2: No.
3: So why are we complaining? For the why are we complaining? Eduma nye ni yamu obi eduma. Eni yamani skandi yamani nye eduma no. Minim sa wote di Amerikana siya. Because the same coach is all corner and the Eko quarter or semi-final. He's going to be a hero in Ghana. Anybody who doubted this coach will be attacked. And that's what Amerikana mebwa. So we should allow the coach to do the job. And who they are not to chair. In 2010, Michael Essien anko World Cup mebwa. AFCON also your players be brand Kobe. By your AFCON final, yes, also called World Cup quarter final.
2: Yeah.
3: It's a big max for me and say, se obi pra no obi niwa. It's an opportunity for someone else to rise. Because in going forward, no, Sabo is here for me, be no, they are going to be the future of your team. And I'm a boy. It's a penny for no, so I'm going to pray for the that we get a strong team. Because senior players in the air, I can assure you, it's a World Cup here, quick. At least we'll be one, two, or three players be a ombe sign it. Se Ghana and Yadia, Yadia, Grandi, ombe sign ma. There will be players I bet to me the Ghana, Yadia, Yadia, Yadia, Tom, so in going forward. So that is in any case, sa players see all team be because omo to say Cameroon there no. No omo ka say okay national team no mumbo be ma, nti ye mbo. Ghana beka say bia because those players are no more. Are we not play? We are going to play. Just as Cameroon did. Most of the key players decided omo nko AFCON. Coach ni father team build omo ko omo ko ere. Omo je cap no. Nti e bi kura nka senior players no kwa nko man je cap. So sometimes it might be a blessing in disguise, but players in there Sandy on man account. And finally on Agbesi. Agbesi there's a way fair, I wouldn't mean dropping. You can't drop him. But own say coach no metenas on him the India. Me say, Obefed, my he doesn't know the players that much. And he has to fall on his assistant to give him an idea how the whole thing is. And I believe that the squad no, the assistant's ne wahano, and a boy man here. And he wouldn't want to do a thing. Now quiet to say bia the trust one assistant no mono anyho. But a coach nanka so nya yanko be drop it anan. Somebody catch us anani they are not okay with him. And Agbesino, Andy, asema making. Yeah, waha. Don't be surprised that the next World Cup Agbesino, but I not see if we walk up but within a year or two he'll be Ghana's number one. Because sorry, age, you know, it was Rokakra. And at Tizigin, so he's on his way down. And Anna no cannot be trusted. It's a goalkeeper that can be trusted since and going for a day. Agbesi, also make us say training on Muyang in our goalkeeper's trainer. Obia Debi Agbesi, but that one too. I say excellent. On to me in him frame. Go on the onimida. The Asari DBT Agbesi ne say, Asari ne sign in bo ni bibo. I would say no morning keepers, no prep ball, no cross. I wrote the count. But Agbesi is a very good goalkeeper. And see, coach, you know, the fact that didn't account so no other name called, it means that he's going to be part of coaching the project in going forward. Maybe after the World Cup, in going forward, into ordinary qua, or be understudy, it will give him a lot of experience. The feel and everything is there. And believe you me, if this coach say, we'll be stay going forward, Agbesi is going to be a key member. Me, Agbesi, beginning of the season, na me nimni bebre. But me who need training, and I'm a catch, me need to put a video, I'm a catch, boy, we say, you're here, you're too, Benjamin, sorry, I'm here, you're crowbar, be too. And Oba has, or Benjamin, Drew, baby, you know, who said Didi Dramani also had the same problem. Say, Bia, Agbesin, he better, and I said, Benjamin, say, oh, yeah, fair, Eddie, say, Agbesin, Oba, draw, because he has everything. Say, Agbesin, or Daniel, me answer, say, more than the crack count. Now, on training, in the near future, but the way things are going, you know, coach in the epen, I said, but here in the Hawaii, going forward, Nandi, obeying a place in the team.
2: Miras Maxwell and I face Christian Ebersaba, so because Ghana, Ewa match, and then Chiba Banafi, Yura Gib Nafi, squad, you know, Yadu Kobobisa for your common and the latest Nina and Benra, Mammy Fantuka, international friendly matches at Timia Kosovo, Bulgaria, Elusu won Edema Montenegro, Samson of Maldives, and Sulusu won Edema Afghanistan, Slovakia, say two, Emma Malta, Etibak, Emma. one game across no Norway. One more share means Emma Sweden at Timba Quabrantia. Your friend is a Jostron last and able to go. And a player friends in News Esha Wangwa Brantina. Your friends Isaac Orinya Consolation Bako. Emma Sweden almost national team now. The other ones and Emma Ewood Murderous elsewhere. No Turkey. One more Esha and nine Emma North Macedonia. One more ends me anti Austria Shabako Emma Tunisia. Anti Colombia share three. Emma Costa Rica Forum and Sweaty Bako. The attorney Sanra, a branch of friends, Davidson Sanchez, and Yago, Luis Diaz, and Yago, and a branch of friends, Suarez, one also had about Quay Piso Honsam, though, yet Emma Edward Murderous, and now much Canada for sure, too. Emma Uzbekistan for Antime and Games, Abasano, Mamma Fantuka, and 4 p.m. Croatia, one and Belgium, Georgia, Ebo, Romania, Morocco, and Madagascar, Wolves, and Ghana is 6:45, and I said, Yahoo, Commositia, Yadda Honsam, Emma, and so would Jordan is out of pay. And on area, so I'm in 7 more. Now you're in Komeko and FIFA World Cup. And so you're doing an answer to the minimum. Mama, I saw list way. And on a highest paid athlete, the year 2022, another 2026 way. Mamin Fentuga said, I Alisa, Yetriamoka Kasiapa, 2026 now. Mamin Fentuga said, Cristiano Ronaldo, for the fourth year in a row. Ronaldo, either so, I the highest paid athlete. And so we are saying, Ronaldo, Erikaim, or your footballer, £222 million. And a Ronaldo, 2026, the owner. Mamin Fentuga said, I boxer. Sorry. Abrantia friends, the so Canelo Alvarez, a boxer, one and a toss number 226 million a year pounds, and an insert maker, Leo Messi, and a toss number 3 a footballer, 104 a million pounds, and a Leo Messi insert maker, number 4 a LeBron James, and a LBJ, basketball player, a 103 a million pounds, and what a real friend, some Otani, a baseball player, 95 million pounds, a Steve Curry, a basketball player, 93 million pounds. John Ram, a golfer, 80 million pounds. Karim Benzema, a footballer, 77 million pounds. Kevin Durant, a basketball player, 77 million. And our brand here, your friend is a Lewis Hamilton, a Formula One driver, 74 million pounds. And an insa, 80 million. So our top 10 listener, footballers, a woman, a Nipamian, Ronaldo, Messi, and Karim Benzema. Zima and a latest and so to ya. Yeah, the one some Emamu and so what you made in the center. Mammy, I send a car because coach now, your friend is a papa tell and ra when you name in the final a 26 Senegal and so the kind name 28 Senia Gani Dikayano. I'm gonna name 28 man a provisional squad. Mammy Fentigas and run a coach, you know, when you are selected 26 too. And your free air list, my branch here, your friend is a Mustafa in Bao, any player friends earlier, Aya Kamara. I dear coach and I'm for my uncle walk up in the Mammy Fantuga said, list that you can a Senegal, woman and so I one a country, Africa and so I am Pagogabesno, Edward Mendy Ekobi, Mori, I a dear Ekobi, and a branch of friends said, Duof, only a goalkeeper, one and so could be defenders, no, a Khalidu Koulibaly, Musa Nyaketi, Samson Mamadou Sarr, Chelsea Akrano, a Abdullah, a Sheikh, and so Kobe, a branch of friends said, Griffin Diata, Antoine, I am Mendy. Ismail Aya Jacobs, Sansuana El Haji, Malik Diouf, Afe Idrissa Gana Guy, Lamin Aya Kamara, Aya Papa Guy, Sansuana Papa Matasa, Habib Diara, Aya Bara, Aya Ndiaye, Sansuana Pat, Aya Sis Ekobi, Sadio Mane 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friend some at a papa tiao and so they call walk up and I want some though yet Emma and so much money I walk up no mommy AT&T a stadium no America not yet in call report I mean sir can Unsa aye one venue aye the NFL no and a tackle so hopa. Mammy Fentuga some according to 24 almost a stadium way ako under a year renovations at Yoba Ghana yet aye renovations but one time who changes. Nemum ewa AT&T aye stadium no almost almost spend $350 million and a dia upgrade aye stadium no I'm an OSUT aye walk up aye status no na a funny part 94 aye 1,000 diameter and it's a ever hosting aye 9 matches including including a semi-final game. Ewa World Cup no, Bebeto State of AT&T Stadium no. Eno na wawwe no, wamu aye bibia kama. Ama minuka say, venue no, en sweat ma ye ready. For nyankupo ya aduma World Cup matches ha. Eno en sweat ma, anasa beti ma kwa shumedi kain. Edi asuga say, ebe hosting 9 aye games. En so wa World Cup na say, abako, ebe ye semi-final aye game. Into stadium ni emra na ye na te NFL aye pitch no un said ye see te afi amason so develop the camera amana baba ye aye football pitch no un said ye nema ensu city enum aye later.
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2: Saba, ya the one some Emamu Ewa Jumadino so na Mamina rival words kakra because England and Ghana your rivals Ewa the same group Ewa FIFA and your World Cup and Ra and England Oma national team free Aya England and some free UK Edio Mani Chemum and so Ewa Aya America na Mami Aya England a players no Ewa Florida and Anope Wamu Akwako Drew Omo Kwashomu preparations that say na Oma Chen Ghana and Aya the England players no including Omu coach friends at Thomas Tuchel, woman in an answer me Abba, and we are here. The one sent Emma and Swatch Mother Sandra, Utun so Obiabo, any t shirt, England, Ayakama, and a nominee Codria and so Florida, Wamu Kakotan, Ayakana for the World Cup. No, Mammy Fowler and to get the players on Mokonra report. I mean, sir, can I say these players, woman, Ewa, a extra 1 week, and on Betsy join the camp. I bring your friends at Declan Rice, Bukayo Saka, Nani Madwiki, and of Eberet Eze. 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obo base ewo Miami. I want to make a copy. Sir Declan, Saka, I am Madrid. Any Eze, and so come Miami after my holidays. No, and I'm there by once. No, yet I'm going to go to the national England. What when you announcement about 26 players? I'm going to work up. No, Obia Jesse number. I'm going to go to the national England. I'm 3 p.m. Sorry, 3 p.m. UK time, around by 1 p.m. Ghana time. And Obia Jesse number, Ninsa Ebet Yaka, and I announcement on the other. Yadon yeah, Sam Emamu Ewa Jumadin Sanope, Yanko, I the French and national team as well. Nayan Koko Jinko Mamia Brantia, your friend is William Ayo Saliba, Arsenal defender, no, only so coach your friend Sam Ayo Didier de Sam, Eton Saddle Friend Ewa the French and national team. Nemum after Namu, Ayo Champions League final, and Ebeto Jason Ayo William. Saliba Akonyanok report. I mean, second is Omakaque test. Nemo almost a test on address. I a back issue and a Saliba and so and your name. Good news are a woman and some infamous when your back issue. No, almost intimate preventive player. No, am an enjoying a national team for the World Cup. Mina reports and then I bring to your friends a Saliba ever joining a team. No, ever claim Fontaine now. On so and doctors now says, so no, no man will be arrested. I will be here and son of France about our first game. Walk up and I say, ain't he a Saliba? Ever call a cup and ra? Now, but a Saliba ain't him in Contebria. What would the Aya Kamavinga and a very replacement about all? I had their doctors never answer them. I say a back issue, and Yanokubia, and on Aya Jamete, Mammy Aya France, Aya Place, Nankasaka Sandra, our training session, of course, room some managers know, and so Emma France supporters, and so by Aya training grounds war. Now, our BMO, Aya Gadafana, and my players, Namra, now our training pitch and so on. You know, I told you, I said, never be able to in Golo County. We players now can be able to answer no be a and super see you know, but in Golo County, there, Nasa Unia and so at baby, I can't every ever we are still as a Uncanta or you'll be a tough radio, even a time I now so personal dignities in a still many Panabesiano or Elbody, a ya county, county, county, not just in Golo and so episode didn't him equity and on a branch of France in Golo County and your dinner was empty France and so I set up. One was prepare, you better change data. wam ebe free aya Clem Fontaine edio mania chemu enso ewa America Nova Quarter preparations ne so enom aya jete maminko enko piemo ewo aya adja Brazil for camp 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jerseys neto no akosoro by 350% nemon PSG fan we dey akoya no akoya branch no eye ne tattoo say emra o say penalty no tattoo and why e dia to ne nantu kama into a swan's way, and of us, what is celebrity? And I report about to ya. Yeah, there was some Emma and so much more tattooed in our jar. Yeah, there was some Emma Mono. Mammy confirmed your story. I'm a dick, I to weeks ago. And I'm back out to say, Gerona for coach and I, your friend, some Michelle. Opinion on IS form, Epeswaba. IS for episode with the Juano, Madame Ora. Your friend, I am Michelle. Mammy for him and to ya. Says, I said, you had report, I'm in Saka. And he said, deal no, I had done. Deal no, I am confirmed. Former AS Girona coach no, were complete former steps. I mean, no, Kasem, or no, any coach, over coach, Bobo Conference, AS, and so I will, AS Netherlands, and no, I open, you know, any general, some AS 20, reported AS story no, I am confirmed. The next AS story, my opinion, friends, Anthony Iriola, says, Liverpool, and a slot acquired, then now, last AS, that's a Saturday, we will confirm, yes, and a slot acquired, and I'm a catcher, say, report I'm in second is Anthony Iriola and nobody a join and sweet me that one mamin fawe and tuja so from Saturday no Ebano story no a 100% air confirmed say same yes in the last 48 hours and come akosopa meetings and sweat me akoso enche what is a free and equi Liverpool and ya confirm is Anthony Iriola and a young new coach I'm sure Emmanuel Nyongwa and a reporter and sweba yet Emmanuel Edwards Medinus Eric Garcia a Barcelona a player so reporter me say kan say sim ne boss afọ no e ye Jules Kounde o mo person ko ye se boss afọ ne person mo ti offers for Jules e Kounde ni nyan se 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team on send on Anthony Gordon on send Tianka yes Omanya Gordon player on person on the replace aya Gordon come per winger and aya Ismail Siabari say kan Edema aya PSV Eindhoven ever Netherlands Germany to say Omanya team no enso we Siabari ever join aya Bayern Munich club no and aya German saka na mami Abrante France Malo Gusto aya right back at about Chelsea. Me na reports Enzo Maresca, eh? Maresca, dear press were Chelsea for no and for Mabulu. Only say Enzo Maresca, yeah, and then a bit told us, Wakatra Mon City for Amonto Enzo Fernandez and Famago, William Fernandez, no Onyana, Obetin, I use the cover. And there, that's sorry, yes, you are Sakacha, who said. Even Manchester City, Eba Amo right side of defense, Amo the player on your right back, and Ebo Abrantena, one Ebo right back, you know. I am Abrantia friends, Nunez, no, on your right back. Sir Amo right back, Papa, Malo Gusto, ho, no, so, yes, what Kajaman, one is a honor chronicle, Sir Man City for Equatia, £31 million, Amo Sabaka, I am Malo Gusto, no other, I am Man City, and I am reporter, and Sabe Toja, Yadon, come and so Eba, Mami Enrique, I am and that day, and that's one of Fiorentino Paris, and so air quapre, I am Madrid, our president, AC Toronto, and air contest, I am Fiorentino Paris. Now, Penina Babontini, I took a seven, a Drum Rebina Barcelona, I am dead, Barcelona team, a we, the same Fiorentino Paris, and a Sevi, I am Barca, and almost how na Fiorentino Paris, SAV Barca, and was with a Super League, a project, no, and no. And what is Savi Aya Barca? And as I want to say, Barca, as you about to Anthony Gordon, £70 million cash, not 10 million, add on. Barca, so we must sound out for 100 million for Julian Alvarez. Emrebi Echamua, Nanka, Barca for 80 million, Sam, because I want to know after Nema, Equayano, and Savi, and the same uranium. Now, Barca, I am dead, I am Fiorentino Paris, and a DRTO, and your Cobo Super League is Anna Barca for Narais. We are Madridista. What I say, and your opinion in the campaign, no, Wogus, I your head was in front of ya, Sanano, Abacan, Sassuano, Motu Aban Adema, no, Enrique, Ayam Rikami, no, by your Madrid president, already, only two Ayo superstars, Edin Como, and Suez, or Sebaku, a Spaniard, Baku, Ayanon, Spaniard, Demete, and he said, a Spaniard, no, Aya Rodrigo, Man City, Mefodano, Dionem, Aya Spaniard, no, one Aya Brancher, friends, Ellen Brotaland, opinion is on the two players, Nina, Omadin Commercy, na Osim Neneso, Sansu Ebeya President, the Sporting Director, Ebeya Raul Gonzalez Blanco, and Obeya Sporting Director, Yama Madrid Timoreso, Namun Tuaba Enson Famano, and Aya Demete, Alejandro Aya Germado. Alex Romero, a player, Edema Liverpool, in our camp, Ewo, Ayam Nadia Spain, or your Spaniard, I don't know, Eka, the left back, sir, Luis de la Fuente, Edeco, work up, no, and Roy, I saw a quoting come, Ewo Spain, Alejandro Gelmado, SA, I know, a person returning to Ayala Liga. Or your one player, not Barca, Pedepa. Yes, so according to Ewo Spain, say, or no person returning ever Ayala League and Mosadia, where be a quantum answer, the Mabasa, Barca Pusia, Amos, Mammy Victor Osseman, Nianin Hong Kongo, Mammy Faw, and to yourself, report, I mean, Sir Atletico Madrid, only Amo, one Nigerian, Abrantia. And some Ademola Lookman, a Nigerian, or Ewa Atletico Madrid. Na yes, so am I impressed? Or by a Bibia and Sokoye, Edema Ademola Lookman. Says Abubasoma, another Nigerian, Victor Osmanadea. A Muslim Yasu Atletico Fono, says the Barca for you for Julian Alvarez, one way, any Alvarez, and supposition, one way, and Alvarez, and Subena Koswabaka, and Tempa, I was Subena striker, or Usen Pedrigrin, I was Victor Osman, one and a bit Yaba, no better place. Abraham Cynthia, your friend Sir Julian Alvarez, a commercial beer, or no, a free, a club, a copasa, and on a Javetia Wonsam, the Yat Emmanuel Edward Jumedin, so Robert Lewandowski, and in Barcelona team, and so you, or your free agent, Diamantis Oko, a Turkey Fanabata club, and yes, Omania Brepa, Onsa Lewandowski, Becacho, Saudra America, Chicago Fire Four Panel, Sansa and Awoka Saudi Arabia, Al Hilafono, Wamsu Epa Lewandowski, and I'm look, I say, yes, Fanabata, Fonso Abram, Sir Omsu here, Robert Lewandowski, Omania, yes, Initia, and as initial contest, Cradia, Edica, was between a two parties, no Fanabata for any Lewandowski, Onusun camp. Aya contact and so nyakoso and aya report and so toja yet emamu ewo jumodino so mamin kocha osika kray nami ni nkomami akrona friend said Josh Echampo Josh Echampo party no senka Ghana yen squadi el senko timiko walk up review Josh Echampo na Echampo ni German second say offers from two aya Premier League teams awun yina pe aya Josh Echampo Chelsea for message no aya simple almost not for sale. Yes, our reference Chabi Alonso. I catch a chance want to say. And when one I Josh Champon. If you are Senegal, your friend Mamadou Sarr, the American is Mamadou Sarr, and also your one player, teams outside Premier League, or more air panel, and also Alonso, as a debby, Sarr two players, and untouchables, and so our Chelsea, Momo Anton, and to Josh Ebeste, and your branch of friends, Mamadou Sarr, and so Beste, and the American name, Tariq George Echo Loan, ever Everton, the American is Tariq the other day. Chelsea ever turn a permanent. Ni deal no. We ever in a permanent. Say be Everton for them. And a best offer. And I'll say we many different a buyer for a Tariq George. And a Jamiroti. Chelsea. And I don't pay. And I'm a release. I'm going to like for. A release. I'm a new jersey. For next year season. And on a 2026. 2027 a year season. Chelsea. And you have almost said that pride. Has and I say hearts together and a Chelsea team now. I'm saying not Chelsea for no just almost petition here. Sir, and your FIFA Club World Cup badge, no person will use new just no. You also badge in Ebum, Chelsea badge in Ebum, Estefania William and Abony Jesse. Copama, then we're badging the Bumino, and on a team Chelsea, and with Jesse for a year that upcoming season, and I wish I, you want some a year, resume senior. Aya Lauren James, I know someone there. Mindset Kaisedu, and someone in New Chelsea, Jessica Kama, after World Cup, no, about the charges we, Eddie Ama Chelsea, Aya Tim, no, Aya Diaba, the other one, some, and to Janokai, Chelsea, goalkeeper, and friends, and Mike Aya Pendes. Mike Pendes, Echo Loan, I was Strabog. The American is a Chelsea decision, and it's as I say, keeper, of a computer, a branch of friends, Robert Sanchez, next season, Aya Mike Aya Pendes. Okay, say, last week, and I'm number 2 years, Philip Jones. Against him, I can't tell him to say, oh, because on your playing time, and what Chelsea W and Robert Sanchez and them, says, some yes, and Abra and Philip Jagenson, episode on Mike Penders. Yes, I'm so called trouble, when disappointing, yeah, and into unknown, the not never now, nay, and Robert Sanchez, and so fighting for position, and what Chelsea, number one sport, no, I'm fighting because new coach, and so and ever for next season, and on a reporter, I'm in circa. Pedro Porro, a Tottenham Hotspur's own player. Na report I mean second and only some back out or a player. Ebe to we are teams including a Manchester City Bobocono. Nemum Diamante and Roberto Di Serbia. Wanu a coach. Edmund Pers a team runo and I'm a team aka Premier League in yes, on the management and I say Pedro Porro, not for sale, Ebon just Ebon Mumasu Asanso Bonachi. Ebonim Ebonachi and to not for sale. Aya Pedro Aya Poro Amonton andum Aya Diamante. Mammy Fowler and to an Emiliano Martinez Debo. And Ram Abacacho Sam Tesedia Alison Becker on se coach nam Manu Eba Liverpool. You know, Mr. Anthony Iriola, name of your silly up for decision, and Sir Abrantia friends, Alison Beck, Oman and Kobebia. Sir Juventus, as on pen new coach, and as a new goalkeeper, Giamatina, Sir Emi Martinez Dibu, Argentina's number one, Athletic, and as some Aston Villa's number one, the maintenance one, and a Jew for Asochi attention, and so the acquaintance, Sir Elma Pesce Emi Martinez, and about them, Edema Juve, a team, no, Nami Adman next season. Mammy Fawi, and to your Manchester United for Apple. Left back and so the number catches is United for over £250 million and so the whole for transfer now £250 million no yes emu 50 million Lewis Hall Manchester United air considers emu £50 million. Omo de beko Newcastle United or kwesa se Sal left back on Lewis Hall. Omo sabet yaka no am a player no enso aba eye club eye from say United enu eye reporter enso be toja. Mame noni Maduike Maduike ni na okai Emmanuel Petit or your former eye player Edema eye Arsenal team no aso after eye Champions League final. Oh, it's easy. So, be able to idea Arsenal for a Messi. Now, also the Arsenal for Messi, no, a wingers. Now, no, Wakache, and also Wakache, a year Delta. So, be to sell Leandro Trossard, or the Ankobe Kipino. Name of Nani Maduik, your own tunnel. Ah, now, Winga Belly, a swamun ton Nani Maduik, on your good enough. And according to Emmanuel Petit, or say Nani Maduik, on your good enough, else Arsenal for the tunnel. Na amu menteni Leandro Trossard don kofa winga fofro enso edereba eno aye according to Petit ne nsamo no nsori atuja Rodri eno ye Rodrigo Hernandez Cascante na Rodri ewa the Spanish national team camp eno nya si rumors on the future Rodri kasaho eno Rodri si in terms of any future the office will change because say ni attention ewa World Cup no so Spain episode mo kwate World Cup no eno eno every single play ewa camp the future they just say we World Cup on the 19th of July, you will walk up in Spain. So, I'm going to show you about discussing the future. So, see, I'm going to show you okay, I Dante Bonfim. Never catch us a Dante. Okay, so we're going 2013 Bayern. I'm going to trouble a seasonal, and that's a trouble a winner seasonal. Not Dante, I can't know a defender. Mammy Fantuka said, I'm going to confirm Elias Torre. And so, I know, and FC Bayern Munich, a two. On the choir head coach Bayern, on youth team, no, or reference Dante, and on the side, and Suleiman, no, and a quaquia Sergeman, and a Timothy. Now, a branch of friends, Ibrahim Akonati, who see any kind of confirmity among Sam Nadia over free Liverpool as a free agent, a player. Says Ahena Konati, and then the edge initially, a betrayal as either Real Madrid, and as a PH, and a Konati, and so it's Yako. Never met me, yes, Chelsea, I make a gentleman inquiry. About Abraham Chafrance Ibrahim Akunate and the availability. So the Chelsea fans who have become a next month and obey a free agent. No Chelsea fans and so and a mature team commences Abraham Chen, a quite better one there. I'm going to remember Chelsea. No, I'm going to ask you about Chelsea. And so Maresca, me in a report, sir. Yes, Maresca. And so we saw a person forcing away. And also Enzo Fernandez, boom. Enzo Fernandez, a person just forcing away out. And your club, that. Yeah, from Sam, and as a team that the and so Eddie Chelsea, no, yes, so over Sam, and as a branch, no, Enya Obeko, and no, I a reporter, Miss Elka. Yet, I want some, no, yet, Emma, and so which made the Santa Pintishan, so, Sir Otis Abranton or Qua, not just one Rankas and Cassa, and no personal free Chelsea team demo, and I'm in Ocasa, Matthias A. Fernandez, a player, and so Eddie McClubna, yeah, from Sam Western Wednesday for Omari. Omuko relegation. Manchester United for HS. 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Eye obako because se. Obia elpe tima. Awa aye premiership aye side. Unia ensu any premier league. Nimi team na ekwa relegation. Enom aye update amensaka. Yadha wan sam eba mu ensu wajumadi nisano pay. Enom aye diatye. Na aye Alexander Isak. Enom kubusa ane se. And a slot echo on the betrothal by him. And was just a Osin, I said, disconnected, Missa. What I say, Sadia now Osin the coach in the city, and he said, I didn't see quite a lot. I'll cry and shed and fill in ye. Sadia, nay, coach, he fight here for no a year, just a new player, Isaac, no, na and now, or by a fan where you fit because of the bayano, now a press are fay, and where you fit, I feel all your fit in this war. Na coach no ono so mpeni fo agana kwan eno aya de metia ya te ema mu ewo dwuma de no so eden as say de wegu so eya business me nya report so eden as say oye owner of aya beggar na edin ya da so no aya 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Market and so on some yet would you so thank you for and then you almost squad for the FIFA World Cup. Manchester United attired by Ande Wano Ebe Kobi top players no Shara Aye Soyonku Medi Demara Omina and so Ebe Ko World Cup including Aya Hakan Shahanoglu Womunina Eko Ada Gulianum Abrantia Fransem Aya Yeldes Kanan Yeldes Omina and so a part of your team that Omoko Aya World Cup and so Edia Turkish national team which Sandra, then on your final day, Nos will be presenting a squad for a FIFA World Cup. Many reports are we Lamin, Enya number 10 Jesse, Ewo, Aya Spain, yes, Danny Omo, on one of the course Asha number 10, Lamin, Ebefa, Aya number 19. And we report, I mean, sir, yeah, then some Mamu and so which merging is an opentano, Eka Cranus, Etuja, yet Mamu and which merging. So countries now shall say air report, Minoka said Bafana Bafana, and I a South Africa, Omania Kako drew Mexico. After, sir, initially, Betoja say, now Omunya Clarence, so meeting a fly, Omania Kudru, Ewa, a Yamaku Shannon, so on the 11th, Wamu and Mayuku, and about the first day game, and with the FIFA and your work up with the team, no, Wamu and Sonia Kokudra Munsem, no, yet Mamon and so Ewa Jumadin and Sano Pay. Now, I get Pepsodent sign offs, no, almost your nay, Nipadia, on sale, also a brushia, and Yanopan, Kua, and also a brush Yanopa, Nanumre, also a quota, no, as a brush. Yes, you do the two with Pepsodent. My culture said, Pepsodent, because of Omudin, any a Juma Mabaya de Magana, no, will be a cotto two pieces. I see a top Pepsodent because I know, and Emapa, make sure so by brush Yanopa, no, a brush Yanumre, Menyanopan Kua, Nenyawa Numre, and Yumre, Aya brush, be a Fakao, and Aya said, Yahun Commissitia, yet Emamon, and so which Medino, see, who's ready, and Sabano, Mamin Kelsen, a Yabba called Jen Jemmy, that's why, because I and I will be a Wutim, when you're a same problem, what I say, Uyobia, O brush, and a blood, Eba, Obi Honma. Cassana Pampa and Frumba Halitosis, eh, Yare, Obersa was just silver, and I say go to Bessa, air braces, Obersa was air fita, Quadjanjavit Dental Clinic, as well, Roman Wall, Kumasi Abrepo Junction, Bantama High Street, Total Filling Station, Accra, Oberwom Ewa Nungua, Babia, NDC office, Noromi opposite, and a Techman Maxima Kent Road, 0598 731823, 0598 731823. Now in a gentleman for Ensu Intimate Casa, Messi Yato, air 5 bedrooms. Finish their house be a dino. Yes, yeah, we and I yeah, ton our chronom red park behind Adonku announced Angel Industrial Company Limited. Natural and a yeah, building we announced a dino is here. Friend number which is here 0545 388 553 0545 388 553. Now just say. 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Our Tema port. 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Our China. You any Guanzum Yenu. And so a Ghana Tema. And I feel Kumasi. Omo line now. Your WhatsApp line 0536 735 393 0536 735 393. Now in Africa for Ensu Emonkomo Ebio Mamenkose Kumasi Agro Processing Company Limited Wamu and the Angel Kill Insecticide Spray no and as Angel Kill Insecticide no Ensu Diaba Makacho se Entras Enu Su 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I'm near the idea, Ubenyan yepa, and a gino hot pepper air powder and I would him gino truly hot. 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

0: is still available. McAllister is still available. And now Julian Alvarez. Bibia Kusiandi say and they upe one of the best strikers in the world. Untimi Mabra Mo A Julian Alvarez Usia Kai Edema ATM. Julian Alvarez is still going to the World Cup for Air Argentina.
1: Lautaro
0: Martinez. They almost squad out to the point that Paulo Dybala Usia Kandima Roma. Yeah. And they Roma dropping off because Roma of last year and Dybala of last year, you know, and there are so many injuries. I'm on the season, you know, and it's smooth. So Argentina had the luxury of dropping Air Paulo Dybala going to the World Cup. Now their new entries be Unse Simone Bano. We have born now, Obodema Atletico Madrid last season, you know, quite justifiable, say, Obetimena, a call up into the Argentina national team, you know. And now, air come play and defend Nico Pass. Nico Pass, and your entry into the national team, or call air the World Cup. Say, untime she come, now, unim a Nico Pass. Last year, come, and your, what I would say, a very successful A season. One of the reasons why they had a very successful season, you know, I brought to defend Nico Pass, one of them. And they share 12 goals and provided seven assists in the Italian Serie A. And the only player, normal 12 goals, seven assists, the goal contribution, A19, when you're such a bad player. And it, you know, those leave, you know, and the quality, I don't think that Argentina bet you play see Di Maria. Say Di Maria will not be present at this World Cup. Yeah. But Di Maria Econo, there are certain new players and the Omoba, Omosu, Ebetimi Abua, Am Argentina, and so Etimi Akonanim. Nemumuno, caution at the Honey say, and they may perceive a go back near Chassis, our history to chase. Already, Odika Aji World Cup. No. Mercy Aji World Cup best player of the tournament twice. 2014, the Omolusi Yeno. Mercy was the best player of the World Cup. And the last World Cup, Abra Argentina G, you know, Messi, SIA, the best player of the World Cup. Now, there are two major, me assure say, you value no, El Sropa, Dedikai, and the World Cup. There are Tosumi, you know, and the UEFA Champions League. Now, about UEFA Champions League now, CR7, and the all time top scorer at the Champions League. But Messi bet him in the World Cup, you know, and so be a case for himself. Here can say, Seope all World Cup, all time top scorer at the World Cup. Miroslav A. Klose, I watched 16 goals. Mercy, 13 goals at the World Cup. All things being equal, say, Mercy born now all born, even though say, 39 years, dear. But Mercy born now all born, now no konya opposition bia, and shada any sura. Menya sure, say, and I'm very sure, say, Ebia, I'm a World Cup in me, you know. Not 3 goals at Mercy here, to equal. All-time top scorer at the World Cup, no. Mercy bet me equally, and to even so Mercy any 4 goals at the World Cup, CR7, and your Champions League all-time leading top scorer, no. Mercy may become the World Cup all-time top scorer. Now conversation, Martin said, Argentina all the quality to defend the World Cup. My own man for can be a Ocean Argentina squad, no. Any more moji yeah. And no more yet near retaining you going to the World Cup. The Obekas Argentina bet me at the World Cup. No, on your far from right,
1: yeah.
0: Until Nemumono, caution is that you are DBF in the case of the defending champion of the World Cup. And then I'm saying, and a France, et me break is our case now. France themselves suffered that case. Don't forget, France edged the World Cup in 1998. France edged the World Cup in 1998. You know. France came to the World Cup 2022 as defending champion. In fact, South Africa, France, South squad now. Andy, now Omuwa, A leagues being a leading scorers.
1: 2002.
0: Yes, 2002 World Cup now. France buy as defending champion of that World Cup. Now Omuwa, Premier League Air Cup scorer. Now Omuwa, the French League top scorer. And Omuwa, Serie A top scorer in the same squad. Obia them say France bet me defending World Cup. The Arab who said France a failure to win even a game at the World Cup. To us in the case, Maso, France are a day 3 defend top scorers ever World Cup. No, and said even a single goal at the 2002 World Cup. Yeah, we saw 2002 World Cup. No, France came as defending champion. They were in the group with Air Denmark, Senegal, Uruguay, and another France came home. France's first game of the World Cup, no, Obiabekaya, and Omulusu to Senegal. Senegal show me kaba

0: kwa omonti miante no first like us a walk up no say onu su first game wa your second game no a must win so when we need second game na probability say obeko fie no na always high so France elusu the first game to Senegal no no be expect say France second game against Uruguay no France bet me win but surprisingly again France any Uruguay e was 0-0 and about France the last game of the group stage you know was against Denmark Denmark as France e come you know France enti miante ye we a group no na Denmark enya 7 Senegal enya 5 Uruguay enya 2 France na na oyé defending champion na obianim se obetimi defending the World Cup no and the AWA group no with one pointer abra France and she go
1: the curse
0: of the defending champion yeba France entimi anya side no when agi 2002 World Cup no Brazil Brazil agi 2002 World Cup no Brazil ya dia kakra at least they were able to top their group Brazil enya 9 points a group other Australia Croatia and Canada woman. Brazil and winning all the matches. And your 9 points. You do run 16. That was 2006.
2: Yeah.
0: Run 16 obiakai. Said Brazil and Ghana the CIA. And who Ghana come in San. Air Ghana and Timianti. Brazil and do air quarter final. They met Air France. And a France actually Brazil. As defending champion. Baby a France who call ya utimi ya diani said Udru air quarter final. Emma France, I said the cabak wa and the one timianti. So another time, baby a defending champion Ekodrieno at the quarter final. So 2006 World Cup. France and now France Brazil edu quarter final. No. What a year? Italy. Bebois.
1: Yeah.
0: So Italy came to the 2010 World Cup as defending champion. Again, Andy, there are two Air France. No. And even two Italy be. The other one said. Italy now only a defending champion of the 2010 World Cup. No. And so be finishing bottom of the group. OBOG World Cup in 2006. They came to the World Cup in 2010. France no more A Group F. A group na Paraguay womb. Slovakia womb. New Zealand womb. No. Nobody thought. See a baby group. No. Not France now. But a real group. No. France's first game was against Paraguay. France and Paraguay ebo 1-1. France next game was against New Zealand. France and New Zealand, Italy rather, and New Zealand ebo 1-1. Obian himself wadraw the first two games. So the last game no, senka Italy etimi win in the last game na, and ka Italy qualify. But Italy last game no was against Slovakia. Andy, say mo game ni ye. Na Italy ebo game a World Cup. Defending champion against Slovakia. Why not come back to Bevini? Italy. By every game, no. Not Slovakia, as Italy come here, sir. I'm Italy at Academy Mino. Again, defending champion of the World Cup, no. FNSA, bottom of the group. Now, the 2010 World Cup, won by Spain. Tiaba 2014 World Cup, no. Spain came to the World Cup as defending champion.
1: El Brazil.
0: But Spain, but. As defending champion of the 2014 World Cup, no, and look at my first game. My first game in Van Persie, and I fly head on. Netherlands, Eche, France, Kenum. France, Eche, Kenum, Baku. Spain, Eche, Kenum, Baku. Now, Spain, Lucy, in the first game, by that margin, it was surprising. Spain bet me, Lucy. In fact, Omoji World Cup, no, Krano, they lost their first game to New Zealand. It was about the first game now losing to Air Netherlands, you know, and then Kenya won. But the margin of the loss, 5-1, and a Spain losing to Air Netherlands. But the next game, you know, Spain by idea was against Sweden, and a Spain SS Sweden by 2-1. When we all lose first game, every win second game. Your last game, you know, your third game, you know, say Spain and even a drawna. Now can Spain bet me qualify? But in this year, Spain and South Korea last game. South Korea is Spain coming in. Spain and Timianti again, defending champion of the World Cup, finished third. And your 3 points behind Netherlands, we are 9. Chile and your 6. And Spain and your 3 points and the Obafi. The same thing happened to Germany. Who's a Germany in the J? The 2014 World Cup. Yeah. They came to 2018 World Cup as defending champion. They also failed. almost only now failure. It's any France, I'm saying, or by World Cup now. What's a France edited the 2018 World Cup?
2: Yeah,
0: and a France SR called the finals of the 2022 Air World Cup and lost to Argentina. It's a defending champion. There's a certain form of air case. Ah, France, not even be breaking our case in the Kakra. If Argentina will be able to win the World Cup or go further, and they should go back into history. So be a budget World Cup no. Oh, but now yeah, we are complacent. Utimi yada kakrebia. There are so many examples. Actually, say defending champions in the bar. Most of them, Andy, a group stage and umufrim. Most of them. Let me start to cry. Me started from 2002. Say Obi a Google searcher. The curse of the defending champion of the World Cup. And the Ubenya several examples, even before 2002, defending champion of the World Cup come to the World Cup. Ubenya himself, Ombetimi Aje, Ubenya himself, Ombetimi defending on my title. But most of them come to the World Cup and they come and fail miserably.
2: Hmm.
0: But if I won the Argentina squad, you know, next one complacent. Now they decide to play. What's the last World Cup? You know, they decided to play for Leo Messi.
2: Yeah.
0: Obiana border, Messi would not make tackles. Messi would not make the run. It is the Pornum, any McAllister, any Enzonum, any runs in Nina recover ball now. They didn't have to find Leo Messi. Sam Redon, not Messi, a younger. Messi, no, a younger then, was not running now. You don't expect him to be running when he's 39 years now. And then there's so many years, you man more. Any man, Leo Messi. Said by ya, Obetina complimented their effort. But I think that still, I know, Argentina have enough quality. If they are only remaining focused, I think they can cause something. They can go further. So, me from Argentina from a group stage. Say the France here, say the Spain here, say the Germany here now. I'll be extremely surprised.
2: Miraz is a Christian, and this is the Black Stars of Ghana. Ewo Ayanku Fakensi at exactly 6:45 in a Ghana game. Ever so, anyway, Yanni Wills and AC Saka, you know, as part of preparations, they call World Cup. Ewo Cardiff City Stadium, Ewo Wills, and then said in the Kaya Kano. Mammy sent him, Yims, I fed my journey, and a Black Stars, 26 players for the World Cup, you know, coach, our friend, said. Carlos Queiroz and so name me and I go back now my mom squad in BMA send ACAT of our three goalkeepers Benjamin Asare from Heart to Folk, Lawrence Atizigi from St. Gallen, Joseph Annan from St. Patrick Athletic, defenders no Aya Baba Raman for PAK, Gideon Mensah Ewa Oxe, Marvin Sanaye Ewa Oxe, Alidi Seidu from Rene, Abdul Mumin Ewa Raye Velecano, Jeremy Opoku from Instabu Basakshe, Afe Jonas 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Brandon Thomas Asante, Ewo Coventry City, Prince Kwabena Edu, Ewo Victoria Pleasant, Inaki Williams from Athletic Bilbao, and Jordan Ayu from Leicester City. Omo Ene Marinche Makumako 26, Coach Atun Sadia. From now, Mayentia Coach Carlos Queiroz, Nen Komeni Biaudi and Nra, Nafino, Yemehe, and the matches, no, na Yemfayo Komono, and so into me, and she. So now, question back, Omo Bisa Coach. On processor, on Namso, and the selected any players. And say, and a coach, Carlos Queiroz, Wano and so a Yano.
3: It was a long process, intensive process with full of details. But I will say that after weeks, day and night, intensive observations and analysis. Conversations, consultations with coaches of the clubs, with everybody around our players, that they could be effective with the information that was necessary to collect for me to take the final decision. So after all that process, as I said, intensive and systematic process, I am finally ready, as you said, to say that I'm fully confident and I have full trust

0: In fact, not 20 squad, because the best sometimes is different. For us, it is about the team. My squad have 27 players, because we are we have the privilege to have also another player that accept to be with us, be part of our team, be part of our training, be ready if something happen in our goalkeeper department. So we have also another player as player number 27 with us, which give me a position of being before the World Cup very comfortable and confident with the boys that I assembled together.
1: Ano aye coach Carlos Queiroz on aye ni team no process no ano sina aye long process sometimes na players ano personal flow no or getting in touch with their coaches club side coaches no ano mo di nkomo and I say only Pep di nkomo di abu how to use Antoine Semenyo effectively. T at the latter part of the nkomo no. Okaso wo player number 27 enu na na me catch us ohun se agbesi the player number 27 na odineka e team ne ho in case of anything na agbesi will be available for the team. Now on Alexander Djiku injury no and also coach Carlos Queiroz edin komo kakra edifa Alexander Djiku injury no
0: moments in the game that we don't that we regret. Well, unfortunately, things happen and Djiku got one injury during the cup final. And, was a very very difficult decision because all of us we know we're going to miss him during this competition. He's a great guy, great professional. I didn't have the opportunity to work with him directly, but he was close from me during this 2 months. I don't even know how many hours I spent with them, the videos and talking with the people around them. But, that's part of the game. We have to accept. But, we have to move forward and show fully trust with the players that we have, because this is the name of the game. Once in a while, sometimes one player cannot be with us, but the most important in this moment, it is everything about this full recovery and be ready to come and dress the national team shirt in the next.
1: Ti Djiku di na omo try say omo betimi ama branch na ya fit na player and kasa pese or 2 year fit na ko be defending the country, but unfortunately, the enormous yen and Abibia Enfa on players are almost about arriving late for the Wolves match. And coach Carlos Queiroz, Eddie Hong Kong Kakra.
0: Also, very surprising from some national team, some country, they did not respect the mandatory period of FIFA, and they scheduled semi finals and cup final game until 29. So this is the modern game. It's part of the package, and it is our duty and obligation to make decisions, the best decisions, the right decisions to accommodate the fitness of the players, the mental refreshment of our players, his happiness as well, freedom to perform when they arrive here after club duty. So we have to manage all small psychological and mental details to be sure that when the players they come here, they don't come mental fatigue, they don't come exhausted, they just come excited and happy to be here and perform for the national team. But I mentioned one thing that is the reality. I mean, believe it or not, the day before the game, it is the first time that we have the team together. First time. But this is also one opportunity to put innovation things in my football book the day I'll be ready to write my memories. Sure, this will be one of them, to go to one World Cup, first friendly game, and the players, they just arrived the day before. It's about innovations in the game.
1: Right, I know coach Carlos Queiroz, and you're telling me, people are complaining on Facebook, say, the audio no ain't. I mean, what the reason is, Omunya briefing me what the situation was, but then, Christian Nemax on Betchy, when I feel a team corner, Bam Martin, someone a coach in air cannon. Jordan, are you the captain of the side? Maxwell, Jordan, say. Ghana best surprising call for a World Cup, Nasi.
2: Listen, it's very difficult because we just want to improve, we just want to go there and put on a show and represent Africa and Ghana the best as we can. And

0: just ideas, and with the boys comment, I'm sure that will surprise you.
1: Thanks. And now, almost squad, you know, Coach Akasa, you're a game against Wales, and then, you know, baby, I'll be fair free.
2: Well, of course, now you expected a final squad, Nisebeba. And much media, but for now, what I can say is let's concentrate. And if anything, support I am for more because and the area born here, Bebo. Into can check Panama for see a place, a brand, the Arid Roy Bebo. And the boys know so many opportunity and also money county. But as my own say, Derek Lacassin said, the videos be a chegu. So as I say, so a no chase or buy, so you don't want to open ye. I also what I say because I obony ye na oya dia waka team no, but onya dia you go back and I know Derek Nanks and I'm say walk up na ne so okobi because the circumstances in which I would do rem no and they are very surprised. So that's what the players na so money to make count. But I'll say he spoke to the coaches no. Or more way no more chair and send you be used to play be ameboa.
1: Yeah,
2: and so he spoke to. He spoke to said three players, but one team was there, and they are 26 now. We see they're in the 27. They're on the puppets until almost year two. It means that five players above two teams. So he spoke to a number of coaches and how he's going to use them to a fair idea as to how to use the boys. And I'm Pacho, as I say, and it is when you saw Muya, I am blaming why Maxwell and I'm Pacho, and the one
1: tell you what.
2: Tina me so on one, so I already said man obey. Tina work with your course mark back with 50,000. But the question is, he able to put all that in memory or put all them down? Is he working on the players individually? I don't know how he's going to set up because on him saying yes, I will use semenyo, saying yes, I will use we, saying I will use. But on one guy, so the style of playing so might be different from all these coaches. It is saying on also best set up the team. It is very very important. Coach saying I'll best set up the team, you know. And also go a long way to determine whether or not they will give you results. So for me, I think you have a call work happen. And the economy is in a free group stage, right? It's not the last time you have a ball we are seeing. But what you say? It wouldn't be the last time you have a ball. So we are going there to take risk. Because in the group that we are not favorites. And if you are the Ghana, is that Ghana there? You need to be a ball ahead. Yeah. And there's all the Brazil, Germany, Argentina players for Accra, and Ghana, I see a show. But either that, as I can say, looking at the strength of the teams, we are the weakest team in the group.
1: Yeah.
2: We got Panama ranked higher than us, England the same way as Croatia. Even Croatia and England are in your level. In Tabia, targets in the best, your best Panama. Now, NS and conform me in Uno Crash here. Abia third place, near between the Accra, a round of 32. Near Kosia, big boys in the back, maybe your Marseille. Respectfully, but what I said disgraceful, but gracefully, almost here. Nay, a bar, ding, I know, one of them, but something I say, baby, and it does so soon in a honor day, and it does so every ever. Of course, the Ghana, they a bebuya, who's here a drew time where you boo best are. And see, you hear what's going to happen, but I think the boys will give a very good account of themselves because I did the way Ghanaians are bashing. I mean, yes, so when he gets the chance to play, he will still play the same way. No, on one side, motivated to want to do better. Self Vosberg has been relegated, if I'm right. And he needs to also cut the eye of ABA agents about to get a bigger team or a better team to play. So at that stage, their motivation is high. And as a team na players, no be mbro biswa. Omuye any friend able players. And the INA a big team. And a strong team because the level of understanding is almost the same. So it turns out to be a big team. If only the team bond in the units in Elwa will be good to go. Near her senior game. So clearly speaking, I think say we are going to give a very good account of ourselves. Zedia can hey anye you cray best bobo be your wife con a babebo. A yenswa will also be very happy, but they should go and do their best. And sometimes team to me free competition. Many are casa ah we dear my ambe but also what you must say. If you move free manana nipa bu of form. I don't want that to happen. They should among her the abino supporter or they my companies. Also, I buy in a leading way, making sure the companies are contributing scale. So I'm not quite on my glimpses near who's okay going forward. The Ghana team will be able to come up. I think the Ghanaians will be very much satisfied. Now, I'm in for a game.
1: Who's that? I don't know who.
2: Oh, Mobeshana. Andy, you're free World Cup 2022, Ebayan. Ghana 4 set record bia yeninya nkoso Now you change your coach, you change your coach, the same story. Number three, Ghana for in our dream so. Only said the last five friendly matches are Ghana, but you're losing in sounds why you home if the last five, Yanko. Nigeria say you say we're landing.
1: Unity Cup.
2: Yeah.
1: I forgot to
2: know. No, the last six no, you lose so far because London, yes, Trinidad and Tobago. Meboa. Yes, TNT for TND you win to the last six no, you lose so five. One, you lose 2-1 to Nigeria. It's okay. Japan say 2-0 and che. Korea de ni say a point we. And almost say one. Australia say 5-1. And a Germany say
1: 2-1.
2: And the last six friendly say about the only winning in Yan was against Trinidad and Tobago. Nanini announce ye say go a yen say mbro one.
1: Yeah, losing to me say more than
2: yen say good more than one. Say you lose why you say more than one. So me extending him pa. Okay, say you call US so call friendly. They are OB ni say my call. Okay. Mexico say you say 2-0. And a USA say 4-0. And Chrome say who you mobile. Who extend the crowd the call World Cup? Major games they are outside of the African continent. Don't patch out me. So me extend the call World Cup near Kobo and games outside of the continent. Portugal say you say 3-2. And a Uruguay say, 2-0. Anamebwa. It's yes, Korea saying 3-2. In Tibet, 10 or so, 11 matches, no. Ghana winning 2. Near Lusu 9. In so, all the friendly crowd, boom, they are bare 10, no. And a 9, no. You lose 8. And you winning 1. In see, when Ghana is playing outside of the African continent, we don't perform. Even any Korea friendly, any Japan friendly, yes, I could go with Asia. We lost all. My name is Mexico friendly. I could go on and say, I'm from Cap Blasters and one as a Mr. Host, me name free.
1: Later, I'm going to say, FA president here, I'm 23 exercise.
2: Is the place near boy in your normal 23?
1: Say 23 in area, been but interestingly,
2: I'm going to say, we don't perform. In the said coach we in Andy or rewrite the script at my only men yard. Now we are coming up against Wales. Wales will crown so almost so in Adi.
1: Almost on Yadi.
2: Among Yadi. Because Belgium show me 4-2. England show me 3-0. Because only in England but may hit the foul. England show me 3-0. Canada show me 1-0. And a Slovakia show me 4. Was the World Cup qualifying round? How many Bosnia Herzegovina and a boy? Umbo 1-1. And a Bosnia winning on penalties. The only major win on Wenger in recent times almost said Liechtenstein. But 7-0. But Liechtenstein cry, Andy, Ghana, Yan Shom Krebet, me ash home 4 team with Yan Shom cry 4-5 don't budget. Only said Liechtenstein country no more Lego. And the team are Vaduz, no more ball, your friend is saying, Switzerland League, you know. Omo ye one of the nations on it. I think Omo ni national league eh, in the Liechtenstein, yes, you be show. Of course, Omo ni not Ireland, so ebo 1-1. In see Wales, no inside any country Omo ya. Then they also failed to qualify for the World Cup. What you say? Me name the kind of squad that Wales they be approaching. Whether they are going with their full team. Ebin so because Omo anko World Cup ni motivation anyway. They might do ebi away. We say looking at Wales for players, no. Majority of the key players are all Wales in the Premiership. And even in the Premier, they don't play for the big teams. For example, David Brooks, Ebo Bournemouth, or attacker. Brennan Johnson, so Tottenham Hotspur, so what I say? Or Bospur, and our son. Oh, Brennan Johnson, the onside, oh, pride in it, on your. Oh, I'm a mini man, say. Say, we'll be a fan of rhetoric. I know you're now talking like this in academia. I said, Brennan Johnson, Ayala. Jordan James, Ebo Leicester. Into your no on any Isaac Kone Jordan Mubehwe mo. Now you talk of Harry Wilson Fulham. Na waba Daniel James Leeds United. Eta nampedu. Meaning said nanani nanampedu na no tonyum ne dia. Bondi o yadi onusu bolits. Ena Joe Randan, and so bolits. Neko Williams, Ebon Nottingham Forest. And a Carl Dallow, that goalkeeper, no Leeds. So as I said, Leeds United team, they're about 20 aka. So this is where the rest of the players in the woman will be bringing it, but maybe a Cardiff, Coventry, on their those teams, maybe a Swansea City, and all that. Into a month, Christian, so this is their core players. And you're head to area, how many your players? Your players, your man. Number. Ah, your players, anyway. Andy, oh, say, yeah, in common, yeah, the Andy Utre or Muki players, and you're more head to head, how many? A workplace. Oh, ni mbamba so be ka den. So me ye ho sa den na my ho sa why
1: me kai as a place no me tri na ma reze bia.
2: Oh, men kai. Oh, we ni mo. Me fa ni say head to head. Ye be also ro ka kra bi o me bwa. Cha. O say yen de boy ni say ye place na spread all over Europe. Wen. Ye o mo more France. Wen. Ye o mo mo ball other leagues ni ade. And players are me boying in none of them and a ball even the Champions League maybe. But I won't say Kamadin a ball Champions League, me boy. Lakas and a ball Champions League. Semenyon also play. So about City Obobi, Anna. Yeah, Anna, na Obobi. I'm on Real Madrid, so boy, yeah. And see, we have one to key players at home. And I experience so can crowd on your side because some of our players have been together for a very long time. It's what Mingyan say a game of equals. Ain't you winning there? Say coach, ni pe bibi aya ne so oye bibi mai. If the coach even gets a draw, a very good positive results. Do you know why? Looking at a friendly match results in Europe, na ye boni di results no. Seeing a we draw, a feather in our cap. Minim di obi so bad ni di, but at least if we're able to get a draw, it will not be bad. But what I know ni say, anytime Ghana is playing in Europe and a match di boy European soil no, I am di be over 2.5 goals to abem. Also, that make Nigeria the 2-1 or 2.5 by. Yeni Korea World Cup cry you win it 3-2 no 2.5 by. Yeni Portugal, well, and also Portugal say 3-2 me boy, and it's 2.5 in a by. Yeni Germany friendly cry 2-1 2.5 by. Austria say 5-1 2.5 by. So the only time a 2.5 number, yeni Uruguay, Uruguay say 2-0 or World Cup. Ain't it Ghana games and Kasarandi a produce goals. And he said 2.5 bad body. I mean, my blasters for my man in quiet 3-0. Se bear 3-0, ain't ya will. Se blasters say will 3-0. And the only sound kind of call World Cup, never different. What do you mean, Arjuni? Hope a Ghana for being here for this World Cup will be different. The narratives will change. Now, almost people will start following the team. Hey, then they're quiet then. And he said, bear 3 goals. They are here in 3 no. My mom say 3. And now, so the MQA 2-1. Yeah, yeah, say 2-1. Almost when you say 2-1. Respectable scoreline. And over 2.5 for them, ma, yeah, more draw. Because, coach, in a way, a major test as to whether or not so been we need the sympathy and also been we need the heart of Ghanaians going forward, which is very important as part of the team building. So he needs to use this team to really make a statement. In making the statement, therefore, he should make sure so the players now, or no, so also any coaches that can so only players in here, so he has a clear idea of our players. On for the standing team, no, they call Nea, see a bar, bear, prandi, 1 month, they start on for Monemo. What do you mean, Adriana? Senka, your bar, bear, press away a World Cup match, and the players who are going to start, no,
1: on for Monemo
2: starting there.
1: Yes, I also could try with
2: Debbie. Because after Neno. Only any other practice match and that's a friendly game to try anything. And the tactics of personal bottle, these players are top because more play with top coaches. And the markers are the national senior national team level. Yeah, instead of ball. We don't teach football. Because this Argentina players here now Chris and Ekam. Ball or my boy that I'm clubbing in and so I'm a fan Argentina coach in Metro and said ball Debbie. We talk tactics. And you know, be a fan the top player. So you tell them the tactics are more comfortable for Mason and the movement. They are good to go. The only idea you'll be your own twin fit in. But the coach is not be a tactics way based on two players, not all both different one. Coach, you know, so I'm here. Well, so you're a defensive coach, my boy.
1: I saw a winning coach.
2: The winning percentage, I
1: said. So, I'm going to say, also a defending coach, a defensive coach, and also a winning coach.
2: Also a winning coach.
1: Yeah.
2: Ain't it? So buying tables also also a defensive coach. It is or a Camille or Dane Dane no. Into obituary, my Ghana in a very good way. We support him and we support our boys. Grandi, at the same crowd, whether or not our team is not strong, no, that's all what we have for now. Yeah, they call compete. So I think we need to support as a coach, you know, and you su the very tactics of person or cobble world cup, no. Any the standing players of his or more fate into it, no. Ebi Amete, make us say, oh, on my way, start, no, that's not what I'm saying. Onu ne nim ni team ni ye, wa yo mu training, no, we hu omu. And on your coaches, akasa no nim how they play. No, then the tactics abaso the eco world cup. So the very tactics of person Ghana born in or exhibit it, na on making sure send the standing team in the embo. And it's all born a year. You have an idea, say, no, going for, I need to do some, some year adjustments. May ye changes. So bone yeah, it gives him confidence that yes, we are good to go. And see, at this stage, you need to take risk. You don't also a drew certain time 91 taking risks, it becomes a risk for you. So he need to take risks and make sure say, oh yeah, you're very much experienced coach and only the ins and outs and ups and that we're coaching with Europe. We coach you big clubs, we coach you national teams, we coach you. He has a lot of experience. So my Eba, because ultimate coach, he said that time of day. Egypt call final, not Salamu Nyina. So top players like Salamu Nyina have been called by you to the final there. Me assure say we'll be able to handle this guy. But like I'm saying, you know, say a board draw, I will not be surprised. Maybe a 1-1 air resource, I will not be surprised. But I'm sure say Ebia will be winning, you know, and the baby a 2-1 B. It is only because Ghana don't score too many goals. So I can't bet on Ghana scoring more than two. Majority as yeah. And I also don't trust the Welsh players and said they will also score more because every Ghanaian player in this game, a person will be making statement for Ghanaians as to why he's in the team. So I know said they are motivated to want to play above themselves. It's and either say maximum 3 goals, maybe a 2-1 to either side, 1-1 B, maybe a 2-0 B, you know. I think say bit my very good score. But we wish them well and Carlos Curis. And then made a pen a paper equatina TV Neti. Now majority all the technical we, you know. I heard the way forward, but prove all of us wrong by beating them. Osho Omoa, you've won the heart of Ghanaians.
1: So, Christian,
3: well, my own say, man, full bisa time. It's a game near 6:45.
1: Yeah.
3: And I own say GTV in front, so I flyer.
1: Yeah.
3: Chess won't be a game live on GTV. And to pay game to be after GTV. Time, you know, 6:45. Andy, Papa, you're appointing, you know, sending any first game. Official game at Obo as Blasters as coaching here. And you know, unnim ni nsa no.
1: Yeah.
3: Unnim se say no obobo ana player ne bebo say obobo say and you know, and then na coach na appointing no. Ghana for ebenya first hand information how he approaches games. And then ne be hu say the many mass or ebeya dwen is that and I'm saying only the luxury of time untino. Only players need a training we in by this time what planning will trim. Ah, what was starting 11. So I started 11, you know. They need to start building cohesion, understanding, and partnership among them. So when your opportunity to play a friendly game one. So starting 11 now, why imagine what trim you know? And then as someone boss argue any money. And then a second.
1: Yeah.
3: Blasters and boy in first World Cup game against Panama on 17th of this month.
1: Yeah.
3: Tibon the game we are now barely 2 weeks.
1: Yeah, 2 weeks.
3: Now gonna be the first game at the World Cup. You nimere. Matisse F 40%. Omunya another friendly game, boy. I think say only the Jamaica focus. But it's too the dangerous. You have 2 weeks to play your first game at the World Cup. Now want to play a friendly games within that 2 weeks now. Most coaches will not even go for that. But oh, they're granted. So when your opportunity, so about Jamaica, after say about where's game ni we are, or better 2 games pe to play as the first hand Blasters head coach, or about 2 games to prepare the team for the World Cup. And you know, and you try and error, and you mean mobia go be. I said, Obia Betimiabo, and then you're saying, Quacoyano. When you say Barbara Man and Ekobo, 3 at the World Cup, Barbara Man Nebo game, Nene. So, when you say, Gideon Mensa Neboa, Gideon Mensa Nebone. You're two trusted and I'm two known center backs, you know, anyhow. Center back partnership are all building for the World Cup, no, should play today. Goalkeepers in the World Cup, no, their way assessment. Who say best started Blasters games, you know, and that goalkeeper must start for Air Ghana. Baby, I want to, Andy, and you enrasem and I am prepared and I have to know. And then I have to know. Nelson Kiabuaboya who enra said the atuye neno atuye ya yewa humbebi ya yabuaboya huwa yedibenya solution to our problems ene. In recent times, Blaster's best years and the best year eh 2010 ene yakwa Angola echo the finals of the Nations Cup. I think we lost to Egypt. And Egypt for say 1-0. Mohamed Gado, every bench, but say 1-0 now. Yentimi ante. And you cry on. Yeni Egypt, e boya. I run by 86 minute. And Egypt for Enya the Holy Goal. And say Blasters, a kabakwa. Blasters, yentimi ante. Now, ye free side Nations Cup, ni wye na ano. Ghana went to the World Cup in 2010 and played our best World Cup ever. Ebe sineno. Sa 2010 World Cup near boy, no. Ghana ain't me a CD, no. Do you know why we did so well? Our Nations Cup, no. Any World Cup near boy, no. It was because near building under 20 beer, near a reservoir. Ghana had built under 20 beer, acquire a reservoir of talent. Se first team in Ukraine, Obi Pra. Now you struggle, se better replacement. Now check out. Yako Nations Cup in 2010, no. Unum say most of our key players pull out. But coach, if you're under 20, no. Sam and under 20, no. Akwaji walk up. Ewo Egypt. Unum players would do Rasa squad in him. Ransford say Jonathan Mensah, Samuel Nkum, Ajiman Bedu, Andrea Yu, Daniel Ajay, and Dominic Edia. Edia, num FV, Sam under 20, na. Yeah, they did the previous year, no, straight into the national team, and the same squad also made it into the 2010 World Cup and played Ghana's best. In fact, Andrea Yukram, Andrea Ankamu, said the day they had the captain of that under 20 then. And they did the day Ebe Ras, the main Blasters, in 20. They didn't quite know the cabo Blasters in 2008, but not a youngster. But tell me who the Depano. The de best years at the Blasters, you know, was the 2010 World Cup. Ubian Sanko Hebim. The dentina, yeah, the captain appeared in a bench. Then they were formed so much that even Steve Rapia, no a Blasters captain, you know, comfortable sitting at the bench. But in the main Blasters, you know, senior injury and the 20 now serve as a reservoir. You can pick talent film, no? And where is your under 20 now? Say you under 20 be, and maybe I could walk up, you enter young Kwajikura, and maybe a boy bear semi final, your boy be a bear quarter final, be a by this time be a Bianchi has sporty a center back be a or ya dear at the walk up, a Bianchi has sporty a left back be a or ya dear now only under 20, only league no soon yet. You don't have the confidence to pick just one player from your league. You don't have under 20. So when you're under 20, it means you don't have under 23 because a progressing. 17-4, a progressing to the 20. 24, no, a progressing to the 23. You need 17, you need 20, you need 23. That is why any time be a key player, a be injured in the main Blasters, you know, we find it very difficult replacing such a player. 2010 I had here no. Nanya magical. It wasn't magic. Because na ya ye under 20 standing as you are. Me say, and ka coach be crying main Blasters in nyina cry prayer. Ka coach ni betinya folly. Oh, there's under 20 na ekwaji World Cup no. And those players no could have played very well at the World Cup. And eh, ye huachere eh. Players eh injured. Key players eh injured. But we are we relying on to replace Mohamed Kudus? Center back Ben ya prepare no. Abenabo at the war stage, Ebi our progressive say Sami Osekufo. And the Unum say Obo Ghana at all levels.
2: Yeah.
3: He played under 17, played under 20, played under 23, and we're moving to the national team. So Ansana Samuel Sekufo, era the main blasters, you know, now are progressing through the ranks. I prepare no at the world stage. Samuel no Samuel Sekufo edge the game more stage, you know, to be entertaining.
4: Yeah.
3: On Philly A stage flight. Benny. Yeah, I'm prepared to me, my name passes any A plus B. I'm passing through the ranks now to the point that when a main blasters player or a key, a prayer, you bet me, I can say, Debbie, let's go and fall on the under 23 or on the under 20 team B. I'm picking one player being film and then maybe someone and the under 20. No, can you name just one player from current under 20 blasters?
1: I mean, you under 20
2: in the crowd. I need one for
3: you. So, you see the point. So, the point is that, baby, I'm about to do no. A young runner saying, you prepare and ne, set a buyer and the situation in bar. Can run, you prepare, you bring a solution.
1: Refit, Sanda 20, no, you put quadjima.
3: Opoquad,
1: Taki Bruta, Puquajima.
3: Ransford or Senum, you know. Missing nay, and it was Anna 20 now. Can Ransford or Senum, Ebe run Satim,
2: oh, yeah, why not?
3: Adianum, Ebe Rasatim, Incum, Harrisonafo, Owen Nabu Ratinum. But Sanda 20 now, young fire Nim Cohono. I ain't your agency under 20. No, you better say any project. I prepare under 20. A better standing reservoir. Maybe a most of them will not be able to go into the national team straight away. But a reservoir of talent. Say, oh, what you now? Kope be a peke talent. Fair. You go to the under 20 and they look at most of the national team. You know, key players in 20, 23, 21, 18 for no, anybody main national team. You don't have under 18, yeah. You don't have under 17, you don't have under 20. So, what is the future of your national team?
1: A question for the ghost. And I will be saying,
2: my question back will be in a similar Miss Ampacho.
1: Who's a crazy alarm?
2: Hey, you know, a very good question. Chris, Nipano, your friend, Samala Samo, you call C.
1: Nepena, so we must ask my body.
2: Now,
1: look at the baby, my
2: baby. Now, better go say dinner when I say, you know, Chris. Ne match, Nandi, Sabia will set Ghana 6-0. Majority. Coach, na saw a call walk up now, I see a palm near Fafo Fro. Ne question, no. Now, me say, media mean to me, some bizarre, many more can. Sabia, a boy, and a will set Ghana 5-0. Coach, ne yam pam ne yam kwa yaya walk up and na se. Yam on one fire and quandi meet you.
1: Minimo.
2: Ah, uni.
1: Minyan, you know,
2: okay, me the answer, I'm the man. I mean, yes, you Wills, they have what it takes to beat us.
1: Thank you.
2: At least so. But so almost say 60, dear. Any justice for Trado, it's your hope for Trado, but let's just say, Yana, yes, but what I say.
1: And you nipa bathe you.
2: Yeah, bombo mom. Now, what was your coach and your player? Now, because we also post in the player, we should post in coach. Also, so
1: yeah, player didn't know
2: how to play. Also, last week was
1: so yeah. I hope a friendly player. I choose a better friendly player.
3: I mean, you want to be your catch or say, or the next thing I blast as expect, you know. Then I could him too. Bombo pitcher and our child or the end of the baby, and say, or catch or say, and transform a new on the barber jetty.
2: Ah,
3: say that picture or say a blaster player made for the I am friend.
1: Majida.
3: Me who picture them say Majida Simeru.
2: Well, if I'm a blaster player and I am friend, no say.
3: Me who picture now me Jake the Dick pushed in the moon. Nam Gasa Majida Simeru. Locks, you know, and any BBA, who has a player, Papa Bia, Unim Pia Baku Baku Baku Baku Baku Baku Baku
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1: By every germs, any bacteria home, I want to swim. 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
3: Obi, I'm a German. I'm a German. I'm a wedding. Papa, be. Sharing a bus. I'm a

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0: Ah, we went through the other papo. Munko a jabba jewelry. And what would the pure gold? A good year.
2: Hey, hey, a jabba jewelry. A what the me pay?
3: All right. Yabako a jabba jewelry.
0: A jabba jewelry. A what now will pay pure gold? 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Wedding. Any engagement rings. Bracelets. Anklets. Waist chains. Asuma dear, kuma dear papa. The border for more ubena. Well, ye be our Ghana. No, I didn't swam on it. And yet, why? We were a jabba house. A Dum Kumasi. Prempre Second Street. Monfre 0322 0 26708 and 0277 10 44 88. 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

And you be on my wafiana. Together with DJ Granada, myself, Max Billion, Reggie May, Johan, and then Jerry Bismarck, Yunus Mohammed. Yeah, driving the whole city home. About your money and about seatbelt and about call. Bet you about call on Tuesday. And so you got to enjoy more music. Let's talk right here on the show. Enjoy. Okay, you win. Nay, Nana Yawa, Nazan and Akwame. Eh, why? Nana Yawa. Ah, Eraba. 3 minutes after 5 p.m. Yeah.

And so make sure you're coming through with a song you've missed so much. And you're my wife, pa. Brothers, here now for your Niagara. We see Mr. Carter. Good evening, Mr. Carter. And you're my wife, pa. And you're my Kakra, and you know, I'm a Husan, you know. Kakra was a Zanizan, you know, young Gunny say, oh, I feel home.

024092923. 024092923. Come through right now. And you're man, one fipa. And you one of my first now, 30 pa. Mekaiza 2005 na Two Face when you me. Was it African Queen? Yeah, let me tell you pa. Oh, so I'm meti be 3 years crap. Meti pa by due time in a mother. There's a phenomenon. 024092923 only on WhatsApp. But you need your more friendly than to was here. WhatsApp says, see how they WhatsApp, Bacho. President Simon Ganjos and Sanaba, what you choose? Oh, sorry, I know what you choose. President and 1 year you soon. And on every one of Senate, may come and come and now boss and all by every cut cavities in now. And to myself, Bombardian, your president is here. Would you be not yet you choose Senate, me a boy? Now, we no more da ho kama odidi aye ode obu onu mo no ngasa na to nduane so di enye ne de adinzia omo di ene na no pa ne sai ne nwumra okoda wate president ni bebo apa omo di ase umi egu president brush so ene bebo awo e bi etin aye kama. Good evening to you, Nene Jessica Panyamisha Bibri. Another voice no here.

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God bless you so much. Right here on Pure 85.7 FM.

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0: banessin pa no wie ka kiro se o se so be mane me ye wakokwa so de boxer ne t-shirt ne shirt abre be ma afi onya oba papa so oja wo yo ba eh aju be bu Money and a coachella palm gardens. 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Palm gardens, let me come for the amount. Palm gardens, every Monday, be a but chill Mondays, every Tuesdays, be a aqua splash, a pool days. 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Baba, grab a microphone. Now, if you are turning kakra, prominent, prominent. Agregu. Ever nigga, Aji, how to be smoothies, baby? Mama, the other drew a palm garden, stuck with chili. Me bacho, your cassie here. Me bacho, drew on my Trillium Ghana Limited. A Honoman chain one, a offer. A quina offer, so look straight. Said the old Cossacobine, who drew baby, a heaven and one for dining horse, a quassio. Who bones say yes, palm garden, send your born. A Honor Mubet me a chili. And then me who be a move fruit juice at desert. More than a friend, Palm Garden, so we saw cut down on the weekend. Now we saw hang out. 0257 0257 506 0257 500 756. Now we're going to call Chile. Pass your voice note. We are
1: Mr. Carter. Please, good evening. Program day, Tipa. And mammy tea at your pie, Sakina by entry, Sakina.
0: Entry, Sakina, my boo. My boo boss. Wait a fetch me why. I am a mean tearful from her.
2: Yo, Mr. Kata, Rachel, good evening. I'm a Kasafi Ashtown. I'm Brand here from Empress. I'm Michelle Sababa. This is the remains from KK.
0: And this is Suge. Oh, Mabo, Mabo. Oh, Mabo. 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And you be a Mabo, heavy. I mean to me, Bonnie, being Emma. The man, eh, and Pachopa. It's just 12 minutes after 6 p.m. Enjoy good selection right now. I've been here with this way. Now, some Mabo, I'm
3: oh, senior, ready? No crepe, Cinderella, pie, no more. 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
0: yeah, what baby? Oh, no problem. No problem. No problem. That's my body, mama. That's a part. Thank you. 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
1: Good
0: evening. Good evening. Yes, baby.
2: Good evening.
0: Good evening. Yes, baby. Hey, Adepa, now what you saying?
2: Moses.
0: Hey, Adepa, open your Moses. Hey, Adepa, onye.
2: But Moses son,
0: you
3: know. That's it.
0: Hey, Adepa, open Moses. Now Moses, they say JJ cry time no bra you. And I open Moses. Adepa Jane. Adepa Dini.

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Energy to run a Moses here and a brass is here and a fee into me show. 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Not you into me, funny, I'm from Rio, Ghana, Haboko. Just say door to door, na person here, and I say fast clearing, na person here, small parcel being na person the bar. They are Freak Logistics, no such shades this year. Your baby be a come, dear mom, but you do China, you, and I say Guangzhou, and I feel do Tema, so I your whole group, come and say Hanuma, you are. But what the other phrase this year? And you made no one that sees CJJ Cassidy. A day. We did not know about what it be. What you charge of a pay? Cassam Rinka, oh, yeah, Papu Kokunim, the Abano. Roman Father, Reverend Father Gavin Pachamichel. Papa Neo, I would Danyanko shall be bringing. God bless you so much. We love you so, so, so much. Myself, my family here at Pure FM, my family, we love you super much. God bless you. Africa Logistics phrase is here. Na you koko crowd, bet me the abrao, 0536735. Now Abomodia Edina, sorry, 0536-735-393. And that's a 0204-818-823. Then you will be to me 20 minutes in that day. And I will talk at the Panyon Kwan, what's it? Young Kwan, now you're prison officer. At Yanko.

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Musum for Nick the Peace Man any. And e Bernada. And chakra and a biro kwadem. 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